0: I'm Steve Chisholm, and here's what's kicking around Saskatoon. 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
13: I'm Lena Iraki with your Saskatoon weather. Tonight clear, becoming partly cloudy this evening and a low of plus 5. Tomorrow clearing in the morning and a high of 19. Tomorrow night clear, low plus 5. Tuesday, a mix of sun and cloud, high 19.
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I'm Steve Chisholm, and here's what's kicking around Saskatoon. 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
13: I'm Lena Iraki with your Saskatoon weather. Tonight, clear, becoming partly cloudy this evening and a low of plus 5. Tomorrow, clearing in the morning and a high of 19. Tomorrow night, clear, low plus 5. Tuesday, a mix of sun and cloud, high 19.
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24: I'm Lena Iraki with your Saskatoon weather. Tonight, clear, becoming partly cloudy this evening and a low of plus 5. Tomorrow, clearing in the morning and a high of 19. Tomorrow night, clear, low plus 5. Tuesday, a mix of sun and cloud, high 19.
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18: I'm Lena Iraki with your Saskatoon weather. Tonight clear, becoming partly cloudy this evening and a low of plus 5. Tomorrow clearing in the morning and a high of 19. Tomorrow night clear, low plus 5. Tuesday a mix of sun and cloud, high 19.
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0: I'm Steve Chisholm, and here's what's kicking around Saskatoon. 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
19: I'm Lena Iraki with your Saskatoon weather. Tonight clear, becoming partly cloudy this evening and a low of plus 5. Tomorrow clearing in the morning and a high of 19. Tomorrow night clear, low plus 5. Tuesday a mix of sun and cloud, high 19.
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2: Hey there, it's Derek Chesney here with the Saskatoon Crime Stoppers. This week on Crime Stoppers Unmasked, we're asking for the public's help in identifying a suspect who assaulted and uttered threats of death towards a local cab operator. On July 21st, 2026, at 9:30 in the evening, a cab operator picked up a fare in the 1300 block of Central Avenue at a local bar. The fare was extremely intoxicated, and an argument ensued between him and the operator. The suspect then proceeded to viciously attack the operator, punching him in the head multiple times, hitting him in the neck with a bottle of alcohol, and grabbing him by the throat. In the midst of the attack, the suspect told the operator repeatedly that he was going to kill him. The cab operator, fearing for his life, was able to get out of the vehicle and flag down a passerby for help to call 911. Description of the suspect: male in his late 50s, early 60s, gray receding hair with a white mustache and sideburns. He was wearing a blue plaid shirt, blue jeans and white runners. The suspect gave the name Steve when the cab was ordered. Watch for photos and video of the suspect on Facebook, Instagram, and our homepage. Do you have information about this crime or who is responsible? 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Tips are completely anonymous. We don't want your name. We just want your assistance. Saskatoon Crime Stoppers. 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
8: I'm Lena Iraki with your Saskatoon weather. Tonight clear, becoming partly cloudy this evening and a low of plus 5. Tomorrow clearing in the morning and a high of 19. Tomorrow night clear, low plus 5. Tuesday a mix of sun and cloud, high 19.
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And this town's lost its faith. 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
1: Punching him in the head multiple times, hitting him in the neck with a bottle of alcohol, and grabbing him by the throat. In the midst of the attack, the suspect told the operator repeatedly that he was going to kill him. The cab operator, fearing for his life, was able to get out of the vehicle and flag down a passerby for help to call 911. Description of the suspect: male in his late 50s, early 60s, gray receding hair with a white mustache and sideburns. He was wearing a blue plaid shirt, blue jeans, and white runners. The suspect gave the name Steve when the cab was ordered. Watch for photos and video of the suspect on Facebook, Instagram, and our homepage. Do you have information about this crime or who is responsible? 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Tips are completely anonymous. 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
5: Hey there, it's Derek Chesney here with the Saskatoon Crime Stoppers. This week on Crime Stoppers Unmasked, we're asking for the public's help in identifying a suspect who assaulted and uttered threats of death towards a local cab operator. On July 21st, 2026, at 9:30 in the evening, a cab operator picked up a fare in the 1300 block of Central Avenue at a local bar. The fare was extremely intoxicated, and an argument ensued between him and the operator. The suspect then proceeded to viciously attack the operator, punching him in the head multiple times, hitting him in the neck with a bottle of alcohol, and grabbing him by the throat. In the midst of the attack, the suspect told the operator repeatedly that he was going to kill him. The cab operator, fearing for his life, was able to get out of the vehicle and flag down a passerby for help to call 911. Description of the suspect: male in his late 50s, early 60s, gray receding hair with a white mustache and sideburns. He was wearing a blue plaid shirt, blue jeans, and white runners. The suspect gave the name Steve when the cab was ordered. Watch for photos and video of the suspect on Facebook, Instagram, and our homepage. 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Tips are completely anonymous. 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
25: Good morning. This is your news for Monday, September 28th. A quick note from the roads. Construction is going to get underway today to install a new sanitary sewer and a segment of Philmain. The sanitary sewer will support development at the University of Saskatchewan. The Philmain will support future water system expansion. The work takes place on southbound Circle Drive East between Attridge Drive and just north of 108th Street. Patrick DeHaan, head of petroleum analysis at GasBuddy.com, says average gasoline prices were mixed across Canada over the last week, with the Prairie Provinces and Prince Edward Island seeing the largest declines. Average retail gasoline prices in Saskatoon have fallen 4.2 cents per liter in the last week, averaging 184.64 cents per liter yesterday. DeHaan says, although diesel, after seeing record-level prices, fell in most provinces, there still remains uncertainty as President Trump continues to deliberate over a potential U.S. diesel export ban. Métis people living in northern Saskatchewan will soon have access to 12 new affordable tiny homes. The homes will be located in Buffalo Narrows, LaLoche, and Cumberland House. Winter Phillips is the acting housing manager for MNS. She says the announcement comes after the grand opening of eight other MNS tiny homes located in Bear Creek, Black Point, Turner Lake, Michelle Village, and St. George's Hill. An uptick in rabies bat numbers, and with World Rabies Day today, the Saskatchewan Health Authority is bringing rabies awareness into the spotlight. People can prevent the spread of rabies in a few ways, such as avoiding wild animals and by vaccinating their pets. Medical Health Officer Dr. Simon Capage says animals such as skunks, foxes, and bats are more known to have rabies. I'm Venice Ferguson, and that's your news.
0: What a weekend. Good morning. I'm Gregor. Kick Sports. Let's start with the Blades. Swept both games from our arch rival PA. Later, Raiders. Almost 7,500 on hand at the home opener, too. Head coach DeSilva pleased with the 5-2 victory.
2: Was it a perfect game? No, there were some stressful moments for sure, but they're a good team. They're gonna have their moments. They're going to apply pressure. You know, at the end of the day, we did a good job sticking with it and getting the job done.
0: SJ, two more wins over the weekend for the Warman Wolverines. Riders failed to clinch a playoff spot. Lost 31-24 to BC. Green and White have only won two of their last six, and the West is now real, real close. Huskies football, three touchdowns. Blew open a close one in the third quarter. Dogs down our provincial rivals 38-31 in Regina. Hilltops lost a tough one here at home, 19-6 to the Thunder. Game for the kickers. No TDs in that one. NFL, five teams undefeated at 3-0, including Buffalo, who overcame a bad game from Josh Allen. And the U.S. won the President's Cup. They were outplayed, really, over the first couple of days, but rallied yesterday. They won 9 of the 12 singles matches. That's the latest from the wide world of sports.
3: Shout out to Huskies quarterback Anton Amendrud, 7,000 career passing yards. Mm-hmm. Let's go. He's having one heck of a year. 18 degrees, that's the high today. 18 degrees, that's the high for tomorrow. Wednesday and Thursday, they're the exact same as well. Sunny with highs of 15 degrees. Not a bad start to the week at all. It's 4 degrees right now in Saskatoon.
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14: 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Yeah, all three of them. Testing each other's patience. Kickstart Mornings with Gregor, Kira, and Croker. Kick

0: Thanks for listening to Kick 98's The Morning Kickstart with Gregor, Kira, and Croker. I am a herding unit today.
1: Yeah, buddy.
0: I'm at like 30%. Dogs are barking today. How are you guys doing? We each ran the 10K yesterday, the Step Up for Mental Health 10K. Shout out to Jonathan Huntington, everyone there. Just a fantastic event. But how are you guys feeling?
2: Everything except my right leg is fine. My right leg is, like you say, barking. Yes.
1: Yeah, I got some bad hips. They kicked in around kilometer 7.5, 8-ish. But my neck's a little sore, too, from carrying that heavy metal. We finished. Way to go,
2: you guys. How did your new shoes treat
0: clap.
2: You?
0: I don't know. Everything's. I feel like I got hit by a bus. Like the shoes I'm wearing right now, those are the shoes that I wore during the run.
2: Those are not running shoes.
0: You came up to me. You're like, you're not wearing your running shoes. I'm like, I'm just wearing my shoes. Like, I don't know. Like, they're just Adidas. I don't know what you call them. Adidas kicks.
2: Flat-footed paddles.
1: Do as I say, not as I do. Yeah. I know, like a week before, I'm like, don't get new shoes
2: now.
1: That's
2: the way you told me.
0: Yeah.
1: You know what, do it. And then I got them the night
2: before.
1: Yeah. I was like,
2: okay. You're okay?
1: My big toe was getting a little sore again by kilometer 7, 8-ish, but I was just like, can't focus on that. Must grind it out. But I got both of you guys, like, you both killed it yesterday.
2: Thanks,
0: man. Thank you.
1: You know, I won, but I, both of you were way sooner than I thought you were going to be.
2: Yeah, like, you turned around, and I was there.
1: I was hanging with my family, and I'm like, I should get ready to film Kira coming across the line. And you were standing in front of me. You were already done.
2: Yeah, it wasn't bad.
1: Amazing. And
0: a little
1: then,
0: bit longer. You had a little bit of time to prepare for me, though.
2: Yeah, we were getting, text updates from you. Yeah,
0: well, no, you guys texted me, where are you? I'm underneath the bridge. Can you guys relax?
1: Well, okay. I thought, honestly, because it flips halfway, and then I never saw you the whole way.
2: No,
1: and
2: we
1: I
2: were
1: thought,
2: looking.
1: I thought
0: hey,
1: you
0: thanks,
1: bailed.
0: Guys. Yeah,
1: I
0: no, appreciate it. Yeah, I finished like the first 5K I did in half an hour, and I'm like, this is way better than expected.
2: Awesome.
0: So I got another gear, and that was my downfall. That was the TSN turning point right there, because got a little cocky, and then the knees started to go, and then the Achilles started to go, and then everything started to go, and it was a battle. But awesome time. Biggest run in Saskatchewan history.
2: Yep.
1: Well, and that's what I wanted to say. It was like, that was so fun. Like, they had that choir out there at one point. Those guys drumming.
0: Yeah.
1: People with the signs.
2: DJs all the way
1: the
2: down.
1: DJs, ever. Like, it was
0: awesome.
1: Yeah, it was a pretty cool vibe the whole way.
0: Yeah.
2: Yeah.
0: Which
2: is
0: fantastic. I'm going to go die in the corner. So you guys have fun finishing the show.
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2: And we don't need results, people.
1: No, just
2: pyramid
1: efforts.
2: Schemes aren't based on results.
1: Exactly.
2: We just love the effort.
3: That's a good point, yeah.
1: Because the person you tell to listen to Kick then can tell three other people, and then you can use those screenshots for your own entry, and then you get like four entries when really it's just like the one, right? Do you see how the pyramid scheme's going, right?
2: I'm beautiful
1: how
2: concept.
1: Going?
2: Yeah?
3: I'm usually the one getting sucked into this.
1: Yeah, oh yeah.
3: But it's kind of nice to be at the head of this thing.
1: Basically, just send us a screenshot of a text message with you and a friend, family member, whatever, or just a little video or whatever, convincing that friend, hey, listen to Kick. Hey, we should listen over there. Hey, whatever. Just
2: to hear what they were talking about.
1: Exactly.
2: Even that.
1: Stuff like that.
3: Give
1: right?
3: us a try, yeah. For sure.
1: And then convince that friend to do the same with other people.
2: Three people.
1: And then you are technically in on that as well. The pyramid scheme game. Yeah.
2: Love it.
1: Again, dang. Sounds complicated. It's not. Just try to enter on the text line. We'll probably put you in the draw.
3: And follow the socials, too, because we had a fun one on Friday that we were giving away Kick Cash with Jason.
1: Thank you for the reminder. I got to post that right now because I forgot earlier today.
3: It's going up right now.
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13: Good morning. This is your news for Monday, September 28th. A quick note from the roads. Construction is going to get underway today to install a new sanitary sewer and a segment of fill main. The sanitary sewer will support development at the University of Saskatchewan. The fill main will support future water system expansion. The work takes place on southbound Circle Drive East between Attridge Drive and just north of 108th Street. Patrick DeHaan, head of petroleum analysis at GasBuddy.com, says average gasoline prices were mixed across Canada over the last week, with the Prairie Provinces and Prince Edward Island seeing the largest declines. Average retail gasoline prices in Saskatoon have fallen 4.2 cents per liter in the last week, averaging 184.64 cents per liter yesterday. DeHaan says, although diesel, after seeing record-level prices, fell in most provinces, there still remains uncertainty as President Trump continues to deliberate over a potential U.S. diesel export ban. Métis people living in northern Saskatchewan will soon have access to 12 new affordable tiny homes. The homes

0: will be located in Buffalo Narrows, LaLosh, and Cumberland House. Winter Phillips is the acting housing manager for MNS. She says the announcement comes after the grand opening of eight other MNS tiny homes located in Bear Creek, Black Point, Turner Lake, Michelle Village, and St. George's Hill. An uptick in rabies bat numbers, and with World Rabies Day today, the Saskatchewan Health Authority is bringing rabies awareness into the spotlight. People can prevent the spread of rabies in a few ways, such as avoiding wild animals and by vaccinating their pets. Medical Health Officer Dr. Simon Kapaj says animals such as skunks, foxes, and bats are more known to have rabies. I'm Venice Ferguson, and that's your news.
1: Good morning, I'm Gregor. Kick Sports. That fall crisp air means we're into meaningful football games. Unfortunately, the Riders, though, lost one in BC. Coach Mace trying to put this one behind him quickly.
2: Proud of the way the guys kept fighting to the very end. Just sucks, but we got four and change left to put ourselves in position to go do what we set out to do.
1: Toppers also lost a tough one, and the Regina Thunder clinched first in the PFC. At least we got the Huskies, right? Dogs football squad beat the Rams 38-31. How about Anton Amenrud? Now over 7,000 yards in his career, 50 touchdowns. Watch out for the Dogs. We've won three straight. Elsewhere on campus, women's soccer team rolled. They won their U Prairie Challenge games over Regina, including a huge 7-1 win yesterday. Blades home opener Saturday, big 5-2 win over the Raiders, whom they also beat in PA on Friday. And our new goalie is a beast. No one can seem to agree on how to pronounce his name, though. I know Les says it one way. Jeff Hayes at the arena said it another. I say we just call him MP. Cool. Finally, Jays finish a disappointing season with a win. Mad Max Scherzer, likely his final start, calls off manager John Schneider. He refused to leave the game. Playoffs start tomorrow. That's the latest from the wide world of sports.
3: Working up to a high of 19 today and sunny, tonight low of 6. Rest of the week is really similar. Tuesday, 19 and sunny. Wednesday, 16 sunny. Same goes for the rest of the week and the weekend. Right now it's 4 degrees in Saskatoon.
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0: It's a good day to have a great day, friends. Kickstart Mornings, Gregor, Kira, and Croker. Our own Kira Miller has a question for the class. So without further ado, the pride of land is Saskatchewan. Kira Miller.
1: Thank you. Yeah, I've just noticed recently, like more now than ever before, my phone is buzzing, and when I check it, there's nothing there. It's like Big Apple wants me to go on my phone more than I should be.
0: Mm.
1: Do you guys have that at all?
0: Phantom buzz?
1: Phantom buzz.
2: Big Apple.
0: Sometimes I do, and I'll be like, oh, text message, and then you look, and it's nothing. But lately, I just get the useless buzz.
1: Like,
0: or it's like CapCut, my video editor app, where it's like, hey, we got this new deal on this new thing. or it's like, you know, like Facebook will be like, hey, this guy in high school posted a photo. Like, I don't care. But it just gives me those useless notifications. I'm so lazy, I don't go on the apps, on the settings, on the phone and change that. Yeah. But I just get useless buzzes.
1: Okay.
0: So I think it's a text. I'm like, oh, who wants to get a hold of me? Nope, it's just Instagram, again, with another update.
2: I'm not getting any of these. I don't even have anybody poking me on Facebook anymore. Like, what? Why are you guys getting all these?
0: Scoreboard poke on Facebook? That's an unk scoreboard right there.
2: I'm making fun of it.
0: Okay.
2: I'm making fun of it because, you know, I would like even that.
0: So, no.
2: Because I'm getting nothing.
1: No,
2: all I get is
1: phantom buzz, useless buzz, no buzzes.
2: I get the one that tells me the volume's too loud all the time. My wife's even was like, uh-oh, look at this.
0: Yeah, that is another unk scoreboard.
1: It's not even 7 o'clock or 2 nothing right now.
0: I actually kind of feel bad now because we're talking about all the buzzes we get on our phone, and this is...
1: I'm sorry,
2: well,
1: man.
2: Guess what?
1: I shouldn't have brought it up.
0: Sorry, man.
2: Maybe we should go back to the run where Unk schooled you all. How did Unk win the race yesterday, huh?
1: New shoes. No.
2: Huh? How did Unk win?
0: I'm winning the race of friends, though, so old, I mean, I got that
2: old
0: for me.
2: Slow Unk had under an hour, hey?
3: Two bald guys and a small town girl.
4: 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So instead, we went with Kickstart Mornings.
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0: Can't use a time machine to get us to 7 o'clock, but as soon as we get there, we got a big concert announcement for you coming here on Kick.
1: Here's a hint. Wah, wah, wah.
0: What? What are you doing?
1: Any guesses, Kroger?
2: DuckTales. Live action
1: on
2: DuckTales.
1: Ice.
2: Yeah, DuckTales on ice.
1: No. Close, but no. Sorry.
0: I think it's going to be Gordon Bombay and the ragtag Mighty Ducks movie squad.
2: Mighty Ducks on ice. It was already on ice. Get it? See what I did there? Yeah? No, it's got to be DuckTales.
0: We'll tell you who it is at 7. Also got my rant first. She won at one of the VMAs there. Olivia Rodrigo's on Kick.

0: After 7 o'clock, more new pop, new country. Who's coming at us here? Some Gavin Adcock, got some Luke Combs, I see. Plus, we're talking Blades, still on the high of that big win this week, or wins this weekend. We swept PA. How awesome is that? We were all there. Weekend cheers and jeers. We've also got that concert announcement coming at you in just a couple of seconds here. I did want to talk about this because I don't know about you guys. When I heard about pumpkin spice Triscuits recently, I thought, surely we'd reached the end game for this stuff, but turns out I'm wrong. Let's get to the rant.
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0: Yes, pumpkin spice. Started out as a drink, now there's donuts, Pop-Tarts I saw, and now your casket. Yes, an actual company has a pumpkin spice casket. It's orange. There's white inside, and the slogan is PSL season doesn't have to end when you do. What? And apparently it doesn't even smell like pumpkin spice. Like, come on. It's literally just an orange casket. I mean, at this point, nothing feels safe. Pumpkin spice toilet paper? Probably coming. Pumpkin spice deodorant? I bet it already exists. I mean, I love fall. I love me some pumpkin pie. I even usually buy one pumpkin spice latte every year, but I don't want my final resting place looking like the pumpkin patch at the Black Fox Farm. There, I just said that.
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13: Good morning. This is your news for Monday, September 28th. A quick note from the roads. Construction is going to get underway today to install a new sanitary sewer and a segment of fill main. The sanitary sewer will support development at the University of Saskatchewan. The fill main will support future water system expansion. The work takes place on southbound Circle Drive East between Attridge Drive and just north of 108th Street. Patrick DeHaan, head of petroleum analysis at GasBuddy.com, says average gasoline prices were mixed across Canada over the last week, with the Prairie Provinces and Prince Edward Island seeing the largest declines. Average retail gasoline prices in Saskatoon have fallen 4.2 cents per liter in the last week, averaging 184.64 cents per liter yesterday. DeHaan says, although diesel, after seeing record-level prices, fell in most provinces, there still remains uncertainty as President Trump continues to deliberate over a potential U.S. diesel export ban. Métis people living in northern Saskatchewan will soon have access to 12 new affordable tiny homes. The homes will be located in Buffalo Narrows, Lalash, and Cumberland House. Winter Phillips is the acting housing manager for MNS. She says the announcement comes after the grand opening of eight other MNS tiny homes located in Bear Creek, Black Point, Turner Lake, Michelle Village, and St. George's Hill. An uptick in rabies bat numbers, and with World Rabies Day today, the Saskatchewan Health Authority is bringing rabies awareness into the spotlight. People can prevent the spread of rabies in a few ways, such as avoiding wild animals and by vaccinating their pets. Medical Health Officer Dr. Simon Capage says animals such as skunks, foxes, and bats are more known to have rabies. I'm Venice Ferguson, and that's your news.
0: What a weekend. Good morning. I'm Gregor. Kick Sports. Let's start with the Blades. Swept both games from our arch rival PA. Later, Raiders. Almost 7,500 on hand at the home opener, too. Head coach DeSilva pleased with the 5-2 victory.
12: Was it a perfect game? No, there were some stressful moments for sure, but they're a good team. They're gonna have their moments. They're going to apply pressure. You know, at the end of the day, we did a good job sticking with it and getting the job done.
0: SJ, two more wins over the weekend for the Warman Wolverines. Riders failed to clinch a playoff spot, lost 31-24 to BC. Green and White have only won two of their last six, and the West is now real, real close. Huskies football, three touchdowns, blew open a close one in the third quarter. Dogs down our provincial rivals 38-31 in Regina. Hilltops lost a tough one here at home, 19-6 to the Thunder. Game for the kickers, no TDs in that one. NFL, five teams undefeated at 3-0, including Buffalo, who overcame a bad game from Josh Allen. And the U.S. won the President's Cup. They were outplayed really over the first couple of days, but rallied yesterday. They won 9 of the 12 singles matches. That's the latest from the wide world of sports.
14: We got a concert announcement to get to, so let's make this quick, shall we? 18 degrees is the high for today. 18 degrees is the high for tomorrow. Might be a bit on the cloudy side tomorrow, so heads up for that. Wednesday and Thursday, both sunny, both with highs of 15 degrees. Boom, weather. It's 4 degrees right now in Saskatoon. Drum roll, please. Ladies and gentlemen, coming to Saskatoon Saturday, April 10th, Mr. Riley Green.

0: Saturday shows at SAS Tele Center are always the best shows. Tickets go on sale next Friday, but if you want to win some right now,
1: you text in mustache is the keyword to our text line, and then we'll be going through there and picking out a winner from there.
0: Yeah, of course, he has the most epic mustache in country music right now. He's the Grey Cup halftime performer. He is so fetch, as Gretchen Wieners from Mean Girls would say. You want to win some tickets to this show, 306-938-9800. Text us the word mustache. You are in to win. Riley Green. Let's go.
2: Saturday night show.
0: Let's go. Get psyched.
2: Yeah.
0: Awesome.
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0: Gregor's doing the air piano in studio. It is a good day to have a great day, friends. Kick 98, you got Gregor, Kira, and Croker. Time for the celebrity news, Hollywood Gossip Corner, Hollywood Confidential. We call it like 19 different things because we don't really care about those kind of celebrities. But some big celebrity news in Saskatoon. We just announced it. Riley Green coming to town April 10th. That's a Saturday, by the way. You want to win some tickets, text us mustache, right?
1: Yes.
0: And it's got to be the proper word. M-O-U-S-T-A-C-H-E. I'm spelling it because we got the Redemption Spelling Bee coming up at 8:20. So I'm just getting some practice in there. That's something. Celebrity news right there. Thank you very much. Already talking trash, eh? Already talking trash.
1: I failed so miserably last time, too.
0: Chirp, bud.
2: We get to talk a little trash because of the three of us, you did finish last yesterday in the Step Up for Mental Health.
0: That's the other thing we want to bring up with the celebrity news, because in our eyes, those are the real celebrities. All 8,000 plus people, and all the volunteers as well, right. Which was probably like another 1,000 people at the Step Up for Mental Health run yesterday. Again, Jonathan Huntington, his whole crew, a 3-2-1 running there. They just put on an awesome event, and it was packed. It was chaos down there yesterday.
1: And all the people performing along the route, too.
0: The drums was my favorite part. Mm-hmm. Yeah.
2: You know. There was a choir there by the Wonder Hub. Like, I've done a lot of running races before. Normally, it's quite a mental grind, right? Yeah. You're out there with your own thoughts and your own pains. You're trying to forget that your hips are searing away. But this is like, oh, look at these drums. Oh, look at this choir. And all of a sudden, oh, another DJ. And I'm halfway done already.
0: Yeah, it was awesome.
2: It was wicked.
1: And the man pacing me is dressed like a rabbit. Awesome. Yeah.
2: There was like pipers going and a military crew that was in there.
0: Bagpipes and everything. It was awesome.
1: It was more of a parade, actually.
0: After a while, it didn't feel like much of a parade.
2: kudos.
0: Learn from my mistake, everyone. Footwear is very important for a 10K. I'm just rocking my normal sneakers.
1: Mm-mm.
2: Yeah,
0: I am a hurting unit today, guys. Everything is
2: Can you
0: fire.
2: Even get up off that chair?
1: No.
2: You're just sitting there all day.
0: No, I haven't moved once today. I'm so sore. I probably should have napped or stretched after, but I'm going to wait for weekend's cheers and jeers, actually. I got to wait for that. Yeah.
2: You guys, salute to you both. I, finished 56 minutes and whatever, and then I'm thinking I got time to kill. Yeah, I didn't think you were going to be there for like an hour and a half.
1: Nice.
0: You've had so many humble brags these past 2 minutes here. I do all these runs all the time, and I finished under an hour. I see you sneaking them in there.
2: This is my one shot that I'll win. You guys will probably school me all the time. Let me have this moment.
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0: a Monday morning. That means it's time for our weekend cheers and jeers. 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
1: Everyone's got opinions, nothing but words. But it don't make a difference when they care about yours.

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1: Rugby team, they're from Saskatoon. They went to Lashburn for a tournament against like Lloyd and Regina, swept up.
2: Hey, Crams. Nice. Let's go, Crams.
1: That's my first one. Second one, Broadway Cafe. Mm-hmm. First time going there yesterday. So good. There was people like
3: direct. Never been to the Broadway Cafe.
1: No, I know. So I was like, I have to go.
3: Shocking.
1: After the run, I was like, okay, I need like a meal of champions. Mm-hmm. That's where I went. There was like people directing traffic. It was so busy. Tim Gitzel walks in. You know, the place is good when the CEO of Cameco shows up.
2: All right.
1: No so yeah, kidding. Those are mine.
2: Awesome.
3: What about the jeers?
1: Oh, we weren't doing all of them at once?
3: Yeah, sure. Why not?
1: Okay, my jeers are gas prices.
2: Like, I also had that as a possibility.
1: Did you?
2: They're going down, what, 2 cents? Like, what is that?
1: They're so high, they've replaced, like, you know, their selection. Like, choose your fuel. It's now just pictures of Charlie Sheen.
2: Oh,
3: well done.
2: Kara.
3: Well done.
2: All righty. I am cheersing, and she doesn't know that she was my, like, leader in the race all day yesterday. Step up for mental health. She had a shirt on that said Wolfpack, and I could see her in front of me. She was like my mark the whole way. I'm like trying to keep up with Wolfpack. And then every once in a while, she would stop to walk, and I would actually get ahead of her. And then she would kick it into high gear again and vroom, zoom past me. And I was always like, got to keep Wolfpack within eyesight. So thanks, Wolfpack. You led me through that dang thing yesterday. And I'm going to jeers another construction project getting underway. Did you see the one? Circle in 108th. They're replacing like sewer lines or something. It's going to take 3 months.
1: That's because someone crashed into it. That's from back in March.
2: No, this is the sewer line thing. They fixed the bridge, and now they're fixing sewer lines.
3: It's still down to the one lane thing. I think that's the one you're talking about. And there's another one on top of that.
1: Oh, nice.
2: Just finish a project before you start another massive one.
3: My cheer is to anyone who got that Reed Johnson reference off the top there. Old leadoff man for the Toronto Blue Jays. If you got that, you know ball. I also want to give a big shout out to everyone at the Co-op Liquor Store on 8th Street after the Step Up for Mental Health run. There was three of us in line, and we all recognize each other. We're all picking up a case of beer after the race. So what'd you guys run? Oh, you're a degenerate afterwards, too, getting some beers? Oh, yeah. And then I also just want to jeer myself for thinking that I could just show up to a 10K and run it without training or preparation.
1: Well, in shoes,
3: in just normal runners. I am an idiot.
1: All things considered, you did really well.
3: Yeah.
2: You did it, but I don't know. Did you learn anything? You're at the liquor store right after when you're done. I'm like, man.
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8: 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Good morning. This is your news for Monday, September 28th. As of 12:01 Eastern Time on September 29th, the United States will exclude Canadian dairy products, alcoholic beverages, and motor vehicles, including motorcycles, from importation into the U.S. This is in retaliation for Canada's reciprocal tariffs on $27.8 billion worth of American goods.

0: On the weekend, Saskatoon recorded its 10th homicide of the year. It took place in the North Industrial area. Around 7 a.m. Saturday morning, police responded to a report of an injured man in the area of 71st Street East and Lipsett Crescent. When police and fire crews arrived, they attempted life-saving measures, but the man succumbed to his injuries at the scene. Members of the Major Crime Section are investigating. Anyone with information is asked to contact police or Crime Stoppers. Average retail gasoline prices in Saskatoon have fallen 4.2 cents per liter in the past week, averaging 184.64 cents per liter yesterday. That's according to GasBuddy.com's daily survey of 81 gas outlets in Saskatoon. Patrick DeHaan, head of petroleum analysis at GasBuddy, says although diesel, after seeing record-level prices, fell in most provinces, he notes President Trump's continued deliberation over a potential U.S. diesel export ban could have implications for Canadian supply, given how closely tied the two countries' fuel markets are. Quick note from the roads, restrictions will be put in place in the westbound lanes of 22nd Street West from Idlewild Drive to Avenue I North for road resurfacing starting today. Regina Police Service is reminding its citizens to be safe on the road after 8 collisions took place over 7 days. 4 of those included vehicle and cyclist collisions, 3 pedestrian and vehicle collisions, and 1 e-bike and vehicle collision that resulted in a fatality. I'm Venice Ferguson, and that's your news.
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2: Good morning, I'm Gregor. Kick Sports. That fall crisp air means we're into meaningful football games. Unfortunately, the Riders, though, lost one. NBC. Coach Mace trying to put this one behind him quickly.
3: Proud of the way the guys kept fighting until the very end. Just sucks, but we got 4 and change left to put ourselves in position to go do what we set out to do.
2: Toppers also lost a tough one, and the Regina Thunder clinched first in the PFC. At least we got the Huskies, right? Dogs football squad beat the Rams 38-31. How about Anton Amenrud? Now over 7,000 yards in his career, 50 touchdowns. Watch out for the Dogs. We've won 3 straight. Elsewhere on campus, women's soccer team rolled. They won their U Prairie Challenge games over Regina, including a huge 7-1 win yesterday. Blades home opener Saturday, big 5-2 win over the Raiders, whom they also beat in PA on Friday. And our new goalie is a beast. No one can seem to agree on how to pronounce his name, though. I know Les says it one way. Jeff Hayes at the arena said it another. I say we just call him MP. Cool. Finally, Jays finish a disappointing season with a win. Mad Max Scherzer, likely his final start, calls off manager John Schneider. He refused to leave the game. Playoffs start tomorrow. That's the latest from the wide world of sports.
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4: A bit chilly out today right now, but working up to a high of 19 and sunny. Tonight, low of 6, kind of cold. Tuesday, 19 degrees and sunny. Wednesday, kind of the same thing, 16, sunny. Thursday, exactly the same. Same with the weekend. Right now, it's cooler than Croker thinks he is, 3 degrees.
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0: Hands up if you're excited for some Monday Night Football.
1: Yeah, my hands are up.
0: I don't know why I asked for hands up. This is the radio. You can't see us. We can't see you. But
2: people
0: I'm
2: as
0: excited.
2: They're driving.
0: Yeah,
2: please keep your hands on the wheel.
0: Extremely dangerous. Not a good idea. But yeah, Monday Night Football. We're teaming up with our friends at the Shark Club to do this predict the score $100 gift card giveaway. So if you want to win $100 to the Shark Club, which by the way you do, one of the best spots in town to watch the game. All you got to do is go with either Team Gregor, Kira, Croker, or Kendra in the afternoons. We're all going to pick the score here for the Monday night game. If you go with the team that gets it the closest, you're in for the draw for that $100 gift card. So let's go around the horn here with some predictions. Gregor, you go first. Who's winning tonight, Eagles versus Bears?
1: Eagles 27-14.
0: 27
1: over the Bears.
0: 14 for the Eagles.
1: You betcha.
0: Okay, Kira, what about you?
2: Based on absolutely nothing, Eagles 17-10.
0: 17-10 for the Eagles here, so a little bit of a lower score there.
2: Yep,
0: if it was a battle just between an eagle and a bear, I think you got to go with the Bears, right? I mean, Eagles can fly. They got the talons, right? They can go for the eyes.
2: Bears can't see.
0: I know, right? And plus,
2: Bears
0: can't fly.
2: Winning.
0: Bears can fly. So I might even go sneaky Eagles, but... No. I believe
2: Eagles win every day.
0: I believe in Case Keenum. Case Keenum starting for the Chicago Bears. Caleb Williams is out with that. Well, they thought it was this giant hamstring injury. It's really nothing. He got chirped so hard for it. I'm still going Bears. I'm going Bears 24-21. I believe in Case Keenum, the third string quarterback for Chicago.
2: You know all this going lore. Bears. I said 17 is my favorite number. That's literally it.
0: 17 is a score that happens all the time in football. Two touchdowns and a field goal.
2: Well,
0: so
2: let's go.
0: Yeah, sports guru Kira Miller over here.
1: It could happen.
0: And then we'll wait to get Kendra's score. I don't think she's awake yet. She's afternoon. She likes to sleep in. So we'll text Kendra. We'll get her score. Then we'll throw it up on the socials. You guess who team is going to be the closest. And then if you guess correctly, you might win $100 to our friends at the Shark Club, by the way. So.
1: And also, yeah, shout out to the Shark Club. You were saying how good the food. I was there last week with my buddy Brian, and I'm telling you, the quesadilla was this thick.
0: Yeah.
1: This thick?
2: Wow.
1: They don't make them like that.
0: Again, he's describing something on the radio you can't see. I don't know if people could have seen your fingers there, but
2: hands like an
1: up,
2: inch.
1: Hands up if you can imagine how thick the quesadilla is. Okay.
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29: 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Kick.

0: Today's show is brought to you by Extra Strength Tylenol. I am a hurting unit after running that 10K yesterday. I haven't moved from my chair since about 5:30 this morning. I can't. Remember that scene from Ace Ventura, Pet Detective 2, when he's in Africa and he gets the spears in both of his legs?
1: That's you.
0: That's how I'm feeling right now. It's not good, but the good news is we're talking local sports. My favorite thing to talk about on the radio. How about them Huskies? Big win over the Regina Rams.
2: Three wins in a row now.
0: Exactly. We're not going to talk about the Hilltop Regina Thunder game, whatever. Yeah. But hey, the Tops still look good. Tops still look good, but the Huskies got a big win, and the Blades. The Saskatoon Blades, baby, sweeping PA over the weekend. One win in their barn, one win in our barn. That new goalie, Martin Solovic. He looks good. He is 6'6". He is awesome in net. The whole team looks good. The secondary scoring, the defense, everything looks really good. Get excited for this Blades team, Saskatoon. Like, this could be the year.
1: I feel like the real winner was the woman who got proposed to.
0: Mm-hmm. That happened during the home opener. Yeah, and whoever won the big 50-50 jackpot, too, was that like $30,000 or something like that? Yeah.
2: Well, I was telling everybody at the hockey tryouts for my son's team yesterday about the Blades. I was like, oh my God, we went to the Blades game last night. Yeah, like they looked good. We carried the play. Yeah, they got a couple of lucky goals on us. Honestly, yeah, our goalie, an absolute beast. There was one thing, though. We did the puck drop with the other care, and that did really well. That was fantastic. You need to be on the ice. But there is a photo of us, because we ended up staying on there for the national anthem.
1: Which Kruger didn't want to do.
0: Yes. I see where you're going with this. Yep.
2: And look, there's the Kira that won the contest. Mouth open. She's singing. Kira right here.
1: Kira
2: singing away. Mouth's open. I'm singing. For some reason, man, your mouth's shut, dude. What are you doing there?
0: I'm a hummer. I'm an anthem
2: hummer.
1: I didn't hear any humming.
0: I hum the anthem, okay?
2: We heard no humming going on.
0: You're not supposed to. I'm not humming like this.
2: Well, you're the guy that loves the local teams, and I thought you'd have a little more pride in your anthem. Oh, what's even the point of humming if that's how you're humming?
0: Well, was your hat over your heart?
2: It certainly was.
0: I didn't look at the photo well enough. I thought I could get to this.
2: I've looked at the photo, and all I see in there is you not singing, my friend.
0: Humming!
3: 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Gregor, Kira, and Croker. 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
9: Good morning. This is your news for Monday, September 28th. As of 12:01 Eastern Time on September 29th, the United States will exclude Canadian dairy products, alcoholic beverages, and motor vehicles, including motorcycles, from importation into the U.S. This is in retaliation for Canada's reciprocal tariffs on $27.8 billion worth of American goods. On the weekend, Saskatoon recorded its 10th homicide of the year. It took place in the North Industrial area. Around 7 a.m. Saturday morning, police responded to a report of an injured man in the area of 71st Street East and Lipsett Crescent. When police and fire crews arrived, they attempted life-saving measures, but the man succumbed to his injuries at the scene. Members of the Major Crime Section are investigating. Anyone with information is asked to contact police or Crime Stoppers. Average retail gasoline prices in Saskatoon have fallen 4.2 cents per liter in the past week, averaging 184.64 cents per liter yesterday. That's according to GasBuddy.com's daily survey of 81 gas outlets in Saskatoon. Patrick DeHaan, head of petroleum analysis at GasBuddy, says although diesel, after seeing record-level prices, fell in most provinces, he notes President Trump's continued deliberation over a potential U.S. diesel export ban could have implications for Canadian supply, given how closely tied the two countries' fuel markets are. Quick note from the roads. Restrictions will be put in place in the westbound lanes of 22nd Street West from Idlewild Drive to Avenue I North for road resurfacing starting today. Regina Police Service is reminding its citizens to be safe on the road after 8 collisions took place over 7 days. 4 of those included vehicle and cyclist collisions, 3 pedestrian and vehicle collisions, and 1 e-bike and vehicle collision that resulted in a fatality. I'm Venice Ferguson, and that's your news.
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2: What a weekend. Good morning. I'm Gregor, Kick Sports. Let's start with the Blades. Swept both games from our arch rival PA, Later Raiders. Almost 7,500 on hand at the home opener, too. Head coach DeSilva pleased with the 5-2 victory.
10: Was it a perfect game? No, there were some stressful moments for sure, but they're a good team. They're gonna have their moments. They're going to apply pressure. You know, at the end of the day, we did a good job sticking with it and getting the job done.
2: SJ, 2 more wins over the weekend for the Warman Wolverines. Riders failed to clinch a playoff spot, lost 31-24 to BC. Green and White have only won 2 of their last 6, and the West is now real, real close. Huskies football, 3 touchdowns, blew open a close one in the third quarter. Dogs down our provincial rivals 38-31 in Regina. Hilltops lost a tough one here at home, 19-6 to the Thunder. Game for the kickers, no TDs in that one. NFL, 5 teams undefeated at 3-0, including Buffalo, who overcame a bad game from Josh Allen. And the U.S. won the President's Cup. They were outplayed really over the first couple of days, but rallied yesterday. They won 9 of the 12 singles matches. That's the latest from the wide world of sports.
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0: Just a beautiful morning in Saskatoon. It's going to be a beautiful day in general. Sunny skies, high of 18 degrees. We'll take it. We'll take it for sure. Tomorrow, a bit on the cloudy side, but still a high of 18 degrees. Wednesday and Thursday, back to sunshine with highs of 15 degrees. For, again, late September, getting into October, not bad at all. It is 5 degrees right now in Saskatoon.
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0: Let's have ourselves a day here, friends. Happy Monday. Thanks for listening to the Morning Kickstart with Gregor, Kira, and Croker. There's a lot going on this morning. Lots going on. We got Kick Cash to give away, $300 in Kick Cash. If you want to win it, just send us a screenshot of your group chat, like talking about Kick 98. Hey, have you listened to the show yet? Hey, did you catch this? We're calling it the Pyramid Scheme Kick Cash Day because you tell your friend about it, that friend will tell three other friends about it, and then you can use their entries as well. So, nice little pyramid scheme going on. Just send us a text of either you and your friends listening to Kick or getting them to listen, whatever. Be creative. You do you.
1: We also have two Riley Green tickets to give away. So hit up our text line with the word mustache. The importance, please spell mustache correctly. Mm-hmm. Upon picking the code word, we weren't aware of how many people can't spell that word.
0: Little foreshadowing for our spelling bee coming up in like 10 minutes as well. So mustache to 306-938-9800. Just announced that Riley Green show Saturday, April 10th at Sastel Center.
2: Of course, everybody's got a shot at winning the old spelling bee here this morning, but our Step Up for Mental Health run is over now. How's everybody doing? You have not moved this morning very
1: Usually
2: much.
1: Usually he's ripping around.
0: I'm done.
1: He's not moved.
2: I had to grab the form, the piece of paper about the Riley Green contest. You wouldn't even take the two steps over to reach it. You're like, pass me that thing.
0: Man. Stretching would have been a good idea in hindsight.
1: Better
0: shoes would have been better in hindsight. Just training for it. Doing a couple pre-jogs would have been a good idea in hindsight. I'm just more of a show-up kind of guy.
1: I love your wife's sign. It was like, your lack of preparation is inspiring.
0: Yeah. Thanks, Bren. Love you, too. Yeah, that was awesome. But, again, you're so tired. You're so out of it. But then the entire time you're thinking, hey, this is for mental health. And then I saw my two boys near the end, like at the 9 kilometer mark. So I finish it off with them in the stroller and stuff. So it was an awesome time. That run, like the biggest run in Saskatchewan history, just to be a part of it was unreal. You finished in under an hour, man.
1: Crazy.
0: Like,
2: 56 minutes. Yeah, 30 something seconds.
0: Not bad at all.
2: My goal was 59, so I beat it by a few minutes. But both of you were way faster than I thought you were going to be. I finished. Thanks a lot.
0: Yeah.
2: I thought I was going to have like a good 10-15 minutes to wait till Kira came. Well, just based on what you had run the one time
1: That's
2: before.
1: True.
2: But by the time I turned around, I'm like, well, I'll get my camera ready to film or comment. You were already there.
1: It was my first time running something competitive this way, and I was like, this is a fever dream. Why is there's people dressed as rabbits? There's drum
0: great
1: solos
0: outfits.
1: Going. I know.
2: It was
1: dressed
2: a fun
1: as an
2: time.
1: Egg.
0: Next year, we got to have a theme. We got to have some outfits or something.
1: I agree.
0: Like that. We do.
2: Next year, we need to. Here's what we got to do next year: is do the 5K. How about that?
0: Next year, I'm going to be sick. I'm going to be sick that day next year.
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4: 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So instead, we went with Kickstart Mornings.
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1: And I was saying you were right when you were wrong, and then I
2: did the same thing for me.
1: Yeah, I was. So we're doing it all over again here now.
3: Redemption.
1: Okay, Redemption Spelling Bee. Okay.
3: Spelling Bee Part 2.
1: Once and for all, who the best
3: Revenge
1: speller
3: of the
1: is.
3: Nouns.
1: I am a grade 5 champion. You're a grade 6 champion. Kira's in the know of all the words. Maybe you're not a champion
2: from prior years,
1: but okay, let's do this. I have my words on the screen.
3: Okay.
1: So should I start us off?
3: Yeah, you should.
2: Go for it.
3: Yeah.
1: Okay, first word is going to be, for you, Kira,
2: yep.
1: Disappointed.
2: There's too many doubles and singles.
1: That's why I picked it.
2: Okay.
1: Let's go.
2: D-I-S-A-P-P-O-I-N-T-E-D.
1: Okay, that is correct.
3: Okay.
1: I followed along. Confirmed. I thought you were going to put the two S's.
2: No,
3: I thought there was also two S's in there.
2: Oh,
3: okay.
2: Got
1: see,
2: right.
1: I should have given it to you.
2: Yeah.
3: All
2: right.
3: Well,
1: your word is, I said this, I asked you guys off the air, can I give you a name you should know how to spell? It's a tricky one, though. Chisholm. Steve Chisholm.
2: I think I know.
1: The boss. You got to get his name right.
3: C-H-I-S. H-O-L-M.
1: Oh, you got
2: nice.
1: It.
2: Yes.
1: You, sometimes I leave the H in the middle out. It's Chisholm.
3: My first week,
1: Chisholm.
3: I forgot that H. I've been sending emails to nobody.
1: That's why I put it there. Well, congratulations,
3: thank you
1: two.
3: Thank you.
1: Correct and correct.
3: I'll give you
1: your
3: guys'. I'll give you your guys' words now. Kira, you'll go first here. Your word is accommodate.
2: Okay.
3: Accommodate.
2: A-C-C-O-M-O-D-A-T-E. What?
3: Two M's.
2: No!
3: Two M's.
1: Disaster strikes for young Kira over
3: M's.
1: There.
2: That sucks.
1: Okay, now mine's going to be car, right?
3: Conscientious.
1: Oh, come on!
3: Conscientious.
1: Conscientious.
2: That one's better. Actually, I could have probably got that one.
1: C-O-N-C-S-C-I-O-U-S-I-O-U-S.
3: You-
1: I can't see it in my head.
3: A lot of letters. I lost. No, you got it wrong.
1: Jeez,
2: no.
1: Not okay. even close.
3: Are you going to the mall today?
1: classic. Okay.
2: Okay, you
1: so,
2: first.
3: Yeah, okay, I'll go first.
1: But if he gets this right, I think he wins,
2: he does.
1: Though, because you and I have each got one wrong.
2: Pseudonym.
1: Oh, my goodness.
3: P-S-E-U-D-O-N-Y-M.
2: Yeah, that's crazy.
3: Oh! St. Bernard, champion!
2: What if he just looked at my sheet? Were you cheating?
3: No!
2: Okay, Gregor. Gee,
1: well, should I even bother with mine?
2: You should.
1: He wins.
2: It's the same word as I gave you last week.
1: Oh, goodness.
2: Maneuver.
1: Maneuver.
2: Try again.
1: M-A-N-E-U-V-E-U-R.
2: No.
1: Oh, my
2: no.
1: goodness. Are you sure?
2: I'm
1: You're
2: so
1: messing
2: sure.
1: with
2: I'm
1: me.
2: Not. I'm
1: well,
2: sorry.
1: At least I won the race yesterday in the step-up
2: That's
1: from
2: all you
1: Mantello.
2: Have.
1: That's all I got.
4: 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Gregor, Kira, and Croker. 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
8: 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This is your news for Monday, September 28th. As of 12:01 Eastern Time on September 29th, the United States will exclude Canadian dairy products, alcoholic beverages, and motor vehicles, including motorcycles, from importation into the U.S. This is in retaliation for Canada's reciprocal tariffs on $27.8 billion worth of American goods. On the weekend, Saskatoon recorded its 10th homicide of the year. It took place in the North Industrial area. Around 7 a.m. Saturday morning, police responded to a report of an

0: injured man in the area of 71st Street East and Lipsett Crescent. When police and fire crews arrived, they attempted life-saving measures, but the man succumbed to his injuries at the scene. Members of the Major Crime Section are investigating. Anyone with information is asked to contact police or Crime Stoppers. Average retail gasoline prices in Saskatoon have fallen 4.2 cents per liter in the past week, averaging 184.64 cents per liter yesterday. That's according to GasBuddy.com's daily survey of 81 gas outlets in Saskatoon. Patrick DeHaan, head of petroleum analysis at GasBuddy, says although diesel, after seeing record-level prices, fell in most provinces, he notes President Trump's continued deliberation over a potential U.S. diesel export ban could have implications for Canadian supply, given how closely tied the two countries' fuel markets are. Quick note from the roads, restrictions will be put in place in the westbound lanes of 22nd Street West from Idlewild Drive to Avenue I North for road resurfacing starting today. Regina Police Service is reminding its citizens to be safe on the road after 8 collisions took place over 7 days. 4 of those included vehicle and cyclist collisions, 3 pedestrian and vehicle collisions, and 1 e-bike and vehicle collision that resulted in a fatality. I'm Venice Ferguson, and that's your news. Kick
1: Sports. Good morning, I'm Gregor. Kick Sports. That fall crisp air means we're into meaningful football games. Unfortunately, the Riders, though, lost one. NBC, Coach Mace trying to put this one behind him quickly.
2: Proud of the way the guys kept fighting till the very end. Just sucks, but we got 4 and change left to put ourselves in position to go do what we set out to do.
1: Toppers also lost a tough one, and the Regina Thunder clinched first in the PFC. At least we got the Huskies, right? Dogs football squad beat the Rams 38-31. How about Anton Amenrud? Now over 7,000 yards in his career, 50 touchdowns. Watch out for the Dogs. We've won 3 straight. Elsewhere on campus, women's soccer team rolled. They won their U-Prairie Challenge games over Regina, including a huge 7-1 win yesterday. Blades home opener Saturday. Big 5-2 win over the Raiders, whom they also beat in PA on Friday. And our new goalie is a beast. No one can seem to agree on how to pronounce his name, though. I know Les says it one way. Jeff Hayes at the arena said it another. I say we just call him MP. Cool. Finally, Jays finished a disappointing season with a win. Mad Max Scherzer, likely his final start, calls off manager John Schneider. He refused to leave the game. Playoffs start tomorrow. That's the latest from the wide world of sports.
3: Beautiful sunrise if you caught it this morning. Today, high of 19 and sunny. Tonight, low of 6. But Tuesday, 19, Mother Nature basically just got lazy and hit copy and paste for the rest of the week and the weekend. Right now, it's 5 degrees in Saskatoon.
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0: Already got a rant planned. Otherwise, I would have laid into you here, Kira. I don't know. We're going to have to talk about the spelling bee a little more. You spell maneuver in a very peculiar, weird way.
1: No, I don't. I spell it how literally everyone else in Canada does. We have a resident speller here. Clayton.
0: Tell her there's no O in maneuver, dude.
2: Kira's definitely right on
1: Thank
2: this
1: you.
2: One.
1: No
2: there is
1: way.
2: An O
1: yes,
2: in maneuver.
1: Yes, there is.
0: No way. No one in this lifetime has spelled maneuver with an O.
1: If you're in the States, you spell it without an O.
2: Oh.
1: We're not.
0: We're going to have to talk about this more later.
2: We're not doing
0: even.
2: A third one, okay? We're not
0: no,
2: doing a third
0: well,
2: spelling
0: I don't want to yes, do another one, but I just want everybody to admit that there's no O in maneuver. I'll be happy at that, my goodness. Alrighty, let's get to the other rant that I had already planned, because I don't know about you guys, but... I saw the pumpkin spice Triscuits, and I'm like, okay, surely we've reached the end game for pumpkin stuff. But turns out, I'm wrong. It's rant time.
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0: Yeah, it started out as a drink, and now there's donuts, Pop-Tarts, and even a casket. Yes, an actual company has a pumpkin spice casket. 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What? And apparently it doesn't even smell like pumpkin spice. Like, come on, it's literally just an orange casket. At this point, I'm saying nothing feels safe. Pumpkin spice toilet paper? It's probably coming. 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Come on. There, I just said that.
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0: I was going to go to that show last night at the Capitol. Saw some videos. It looked awesome. But once I sat down after the Step Up for Mental Health run, it was game over, man. It was game over. I wasn't moving after that. It was
1: for
0: a rough one.
1: Sure.
0: Shout out Miss Rachel for basically watching the kids last night. That was very nice of you. But yeah. It's been a good day. It was an awesome weekend, right? You had Dallas Smith with Default. You had Journey last night as well. Shout out to our pal Ari at the Comedy Pit. He won some tickets. He said he had a blast.
1: Nice.
0: Just lots of stuff happening over the weekend. And right now, Kira actually has a question for the class that pertains to none of that. It's just kind of a random question.
2: Well, no, over the weekend this did happen. That's why I thought of it. It's because I was just doing some work and my phone went off, so I checked it and there was no... There was nothing there. There's no notification. I'm getting phantom buzzes.
1: Your phone is haunted.
2: It might be. So I'm just curious if you guys get that too.
0: Phantom buzz. Happens all the time.
2: Okay.
0: Like you feel it buzzing in your pocket? Like it feels exactly that way. It's not like you were moving your leg or whatever. And then, you check it. Absolutely nothing.
2: Why is that?
0: And you get so excited. You're like, who wants to be my friend? Who wants to make plans with me? I'm so popular.
2: Nothing.
0: Right? I get useless buzzes. So they're not phantom buzzes, they're actual notifications, but they're from, like, my useless apps. Like, CapCut has a new feature for you to use. I don't care. I only use four things on that app. Like, I don't care, right? Or Instagram. Yeah. Someone from your old high school posted for the first time in a long time.
2: No one cares.
0: Don't care, right? So I get those. I get useless buzzes.
1: You guys are getting buzzes on your phone? I'm not getting these buzzes. I don't have any notifications. The only thing I ever get is the one that says, your volume's up too loud again. Turn it down.
2: Write that scoreboard
0: This took a really sad turn.
1: What?
0: just you saying, I don't get any buzzes on my phone. Sorry, man.
1: I thought it was
2: something. Bring it up.
0: You know what? I'm just going to text you right now so you can get something for today.
1: I thought your phone was haunted or something. I don't know. This is going to turn into a popularity contest.
0: Hey, bud. Proud of you.
1: Oh, thanks. Thanks for the pity buzz.
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0: Thanks to Croker here. Got our Riley Green Rockstar Package contest up on the website. I was having some issues over there.
1: Yeah, you're welcome. I'll just be the backbone of this show. Always. Jeez. Pick it up around here, you
0: they
1: two.
0: They changed things when we went to the Kick website, and it was not the way that it was before. And
1: it's the one thing I can do around here, okay? That's the one thing I can do. You're doing the sports at like 3 in the morning. Kira's running around doing news conferences after the show. I can make contests
2: and
1: on
2: you
1: the
2: can
1: website.
2: Spell.
1: And I can spell.
0: And
1: here
0: we spell. Go. But here's the thing. You want in on this Rockstar package because you get transportation to the show and back. You get an appetizer and beverages in the Riverside Lounge. Breakfast the next morning. This is the best part. Extended late checkout.
1: Oh, the best.
0: How nice is that? Executive King Room. I mean, this is the way to do a show. So this is all for the Riley Green Show, which we announced just this morning. He's coming in April on a Saturday night, too.
2: Beauty. Oh,
1: so, yeah, if you want to win that Parktown Hotel Rockstar package, just mosey on over. Kick98.com. It's right there for you.
2: Maneuver
1: right at the top.
2: On over.
0: Well Would done. You quit Thank with you. A maneuver without an O? Yeah.

0: Avicii's on Kick 98. It's Kickstart Mornings. Gregor Kiwa Croker, and we redid our spelling bee after the first one last week was such a disaster. Croker is the winner.
1: Yeah.
0: Way to go.
1: Spelling bee, part two, Revenge of the Nouns. I win, baby. I win. I'm sorry, you gave me our boss's last name, which is kind of tough to spell.
0: It was an important one. That's why I thought I might make you guys nervous.
1: But you hit me with pseudonym.
2: Yeah, and you nailed it.
1: I know.
2: Crazy. I thought I'd get you for sure.
0: Kira hit me with maneuver.
2: I hit you with that last week, too.
0: Yeah, I keep thinking to myself, how am I getting this thing wrong? I don't think I am. Then I type in here on the computer. How am I typing? And looking good to me. Dictionary.com. No. Maneuver. No O in the word.
1: Let's ask Jeeves, shall we? Our good buddy Jeeves.
0: Who's Jeeves?
1: Jeeves. You remember AskJeeves.com, the original Google from 1996? It's still a thing.
0: Oh, man.
1: Screw you, Bing. Screw you, Google. I'm more of an Ask Jeeves kind of guy. Ask Jeeves says you spell maneuver in Canada with an O.
2: Oh, interesting.
1: How about M-A-N-O-E-U-V-R-E? He's a butler. He's going to get this stuff right.
0: Forget Jeeves. I want to talk to the Kick listeners here, okay? You got to back me up on this. There's no one in this lifetime, in this city, that has ever spelt maneuver with an O. It just doesn't happen.
2: I literally Googled, why do some people spell maneuver without the O? Google said, because they're dumb.
0: That's how they spell it. No. 306-938-9800. Please.
1: Yeah, do you spell maneuver wrong? Let us know.
0: No.

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0: Man, that was a fun weekend, hey? Kickstart Mornings, Gregor Kira Croker. We were everywhere. We were at the Blades game. We were the step up for mental health yesterday. Lots going on. Shout out to all the parents that were out at the hockey tryouts and stuff as well. So Mondays, we like to look back at the weekend that was, salute the things that were great, poo-poo the things that were not good. It's time for our cheers and jeers. What are you doing there, Kira?
1: Oh, cheers. I got two today. That's

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1: It was a funny little moment there. We're a bunch of degenerates. Also, want to cheer the folks at SMP. I was live on location there on Saturday.
2: Right.
1: All the salespeople came up to me. Love your chicken fingers, man. Love your noodleable videos, man.
2: Right on.
1: Huge confidence boost. Thanks for watching, SMP. My jeer is to myself for just being an idiot with this 10K. I wore my normal shoes. I didn't train. I didn't stretch. I didn't do anything. I just showed up. I was like Boogie Miles in Friday Night Lights. I just need to show up.
3: Did you bring water? Anything?
1: I didn't do anything.
2: He was going to the liquor store after. He didn't even learn his lesson upon all of that.
1: I'm a hurting unit today.
2: I am cheersing. Speaking of the run, Wolfpack. She doesn't know who she is, but there was a gal running in front of me pretty much the whole race, had a shirt the back of it. That's what I saw. It just said Wolfpack. And in my mind, she was like keeping me going. Because I was just like, come on, Wolfpack. She had no idea that she was keeping me going. And then every once in a while, she'd walk. I'd get ahead of her, but then she would storm back in front of me. I'm like, yes, go Wolfpack. Oh, way to go. So she was awesome. And I am jeersing another new construction project before we're done. College, before we're done. The Avenue B downtown. 71st Street. No, we're adding another one that's going to take another 3 months. Fixing some water mains.
1: 3 months?
3: We don't have 3 months. Snow is going to fly.
2: I know. That's why it's like, why are you starting another one now? Anyways, Circle Drive 108, it's going to be an absolute disaster. So, thank you for that.
1: Way to end this on a high note.
3: Yeah.
2: Well, sorry, it ended on the jeer there. But,
1: really ended on a Dan high note over here.

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10: This is Venice Ferguson with your Saskatoon weather. Sunny and a high of 19 today. Tonight, clear, low 6. Tomorrow, mix of sun and cloud, wind west 30, high 19. Clearing on Wednesday, high 16, sunny and a high of 16 for Thursday. Closing out the work week with sunshine and a high of 19.
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0: Which animal are they talking about, though, is the real question. Probably a giraffe.
1: I don't know.
2: You know what? Probably.
1: Yeah, the way you're moving today, it's like a sloth.
0: Yeah.
2: Earthworm.
0: Slug. Not having a good day after that step up for mental health run, but that's okay. That's okay. Again, we were everywhere this weekend. We were everywhere, man. We were everywhere. Words Sass, Tenno, Spadina, Dallas Smith. No, never mind. I was going to try and do the song, but just completely butchered it. Yeah, you know what? You're right. Thanks for being honest. It did suck. It did suck. But the one thing we wanted to talk about was the anthem at the Blades game.
1: Well, yeah, we got to do the drop the puck thing, and it was amazing. It was super fun. You know, the lights are on you.
2: We're happy to be there.
1: Yeah. Oh, for sure. And Kira, our winner, she did a great job dropping the puck. And then, truth be told, we were going to try to skedaddle off the ice before the anthem started.
0: It's not about us, right? Yeah. We don't want everyone staring at us on the ice. It's anthem time, right?
1: But as soon as the puck dropped and all of a sudden it was like, hey, and now rise for the anthem. So we're like, okay, I guess we're staying here. Mm-hmm. And there's a beautiful photo that the Saskatoon Blades got. Shout out Steve Hiscock. Great photographer.
2: Amazing.
1: I see Doyle Benson back there. He's singing. Kira the winner singing. Yep. Our Kira is singing. Mm-hmm. My mouth's open. I'm clearly singing. And then there's you just mouth shut.
0: Hey? Humming the anthem. I hum the anthem. There are plenty of people out there that hum the anthem. I was humming the anthem.
2: I did not hear your chest cavity
0: because
2: reverberating
0: no
2: at all.
0: No one hums the anthem loudly, right? Who? No.
1: Well, I don't know. I'm looking at the photo. It doesn't even look like you're humming.
0: You just
1: look indifferent.
0: What
1: there.
0: Does humming look like? Please, enlighten
2: us. You can tell. Look, your nostrils are flaring a little to show that you're breathing. Yes, exactly.
1: You can see?
2: I think that's a humming face. You're the world's best ventriloquist, or you weren't doing anything.
1: I think you were thinking about something else.
0: At least I don't spell maneuver with an O.
2: True.
1: Speaking of Canadian pride.
0: Or without no. Without no. Sorry.
1: You do spell it without an O.
0: No, without. You got me all flustered saying I didn't do the anthem, okay? Everyone shut up.

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0: Tom the Artist, Kick 98, Kickstart Mornings. It is the first of our Monday Night Football giveaways with the Shark Club. We're giving away gift cards there. We're giving away, I think, NFL jerseys, too. Woo-hoo! Nice. So what you got to do is decide whose team you're on. We're each going to predict who will win and what the score is every Monday night. And head to our socials. Comment there. Team Gregor, Team Kira, whatever it is. What's your score prediction? What's happening tonight? It's Eagles and Bears.
1: Yeah, kay. Kira picked the Eagles 17 to 10. So I wrote it all down.
2: That's okay.
1: Here.
2: Yeah, you can do
0: good.
2: It.
0: Yeah, because I don't even remember mine.
1: No one calls
0: mine.
1: Them the Eags.
2: Eags. They're going to start now.
0: Oh, jeez. Hey?
1: Gregor, you also went with the Eags.
0: Nice.
1: 27 to 14. Kendra in the afternoon, she also went with the Eags, 34 to 15. I'm going with the Bears. I know they don't have Caleb Williams. They don't even have their backup quarterback, Tyson Bagent. Third stringer, Case Keenum, Minnesota Viking legend, University of Houston legend. He's going to be in there slinging. I have faith in Keenum. I think it's going to be Bears 24-21. So whoever you think has the best prediction, myself, Kira, Gregor, Kendra, you go on the Facebook page right now, mention in the comments, Instagram too, and you might win $100 to our friends at the Shark Club. So
2: I also want to shout out Auntie Brenda. Happy birthday. That's all.
0: Okay, right on. I was going to say, great spot to watch the game, though, tonight. It's Eagles and Bears at the Shark Club. I'm telling you, get the quesadilla if you do.

0: Knock, knock, who's there? $300 in kick cash. It could be yours. You just have to tell your friends about us. That's how you can win $300 in kick cash today. Shout out to our friends at Northern Fireplace for helping us out with the kick cash. Basically, just take like a screenshot of your text message with a friend and be like, hey, this is what I was pumping your guys' tires. This is what I was doing. Or you could just send a video of you telling your friends about us. Again, we just care about the effort.
1: It's like a pyramid scheme.
0: Yeah,
1: basically.
0: We don't care about your execution. We care that you just put in a little bit of effort. So you tell a friend, your friend tells three other friends, those three friends then tell three friends each. See where we're
1: focused.
0: Going here? Yeah, we're doing the Kick 98 pyramid scheme to win some kick cash today. You want $300, you're going to want to be on the top of the pyramid, that's for sure. So pitter patter, let's get at her.
1: Yeah, you've probably done more for less. I feel like this is just basic.
0: Exactly.
1: $300.
0: $300.
1: Come
0: again,
1: on.
0: Tell your friend, text your friend about Kick 98, take a screenshot, send it to us, boom goes the dynamite.
1: Tell
0: you're
1: your
0: in for
1: dog.
0: $300.
2: Like Look at this. Sean here on the Secret Roads text line has sent like 9 text messages that he sent to people about us.
0: Let's go. And then,
2: so right on. Way to go, Sean.
0: Lori on Facebook as well just made like a legit, like one of those text photos about like, hey, you should be listening to Kick 98. So we'll accept that too. If you just want to go on your social media pages, tag us and be like, hey, you should be listening. Again, it's
1: awesome.
0: All about the effort. It's not about the execution. Okay?
2: Nice.
0: We're all about just showing your work here. We're one of those teachers here at Kick 98. Just show your work. If the answer is wrong,
1: we don't care.
0: Well, at least you tried.

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0: Tim and the Glory Boys, Kick 98, Kickstart Mornings. Gregor Croker, Kira had to run off to do a quick news thing. But that's actually good because we got a chance here to go through all of the entries on our website for the free oil change from OK Tire. You go on our website, you enter in, you predict the scores in the Hilltops games, and you win this free oil change. Unfortunately, not a good weekend for the Hilltops. Lost a heartbreaker at home here, 19-6. So actually, there was only two people that predicted that the Hilltops were even going to lose amongst all of the entries. Kelly, you're the winner. Congratulations, I guess.
1: Thanks. Yeah, come on, Kelly.
0: Come on, jeez.
1: You're predicting. Right, but are you?
0: And P.S., by the way, also an honorary shout-out to Kelsey, who I thought, wow, geez, she was only off by three. And then I realized, I checked the timestamp. She sent that one in at 8:30 on Saturday night when the game was pretty much wrapping
1: There's
0: up.
1: Always a couple of those people that think they can trick us. Oh, I'll send in the score after the game. No, we're on to your tricks, guys. We're on to your tricks.
0: I appreciate the effort, though, Kelsey. But Kelly, you are the winner. Make sure you hop on and predict the score for this weekend's game.
1: Mm-hmm.
0: Wrapping up the regular season at home against Winnipeg. Go Toppers!
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11: This is Venice Ferguson with your Saskatoon weather. Sunny and a high of 19 today. Tonight, clear, low 6. Tomorrow, mix of sun and cloud, wind west 30, high 19. Clearing on Wednesday, high 16, sunny and a high of 16 for Thursday. Closing out the work week with sunshine and a high of 19.
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0: So most of the time here on the Morning Kickstarts, we have a little plan, we prepare, we talk amongst ourselves so we know what's coming up. But sometimes I just like to surprise Gregor and give him a question that, you know, keeps him on his toes. Because Kira was talking earlier today about Cheers and Jeers, yep. Cheer in the Broadway Cafe. She had never been there before.
1: Shocking.
0: Like, she's been here for 4.5 years and you just went to the Broadway Cafe? That's like one of those you need to go there kind of places in Saskatoon. What is one of those places for you that is legendary in town, but you just haven't been there for whatever reason? Not because you don't want to go there, but it's just never come up.
1: Oh, I don't know. I feel like we're pretty good at getting out and trying lots of different... I mean, we're like... The hard part is getting to the mall all the time, but mm-hmm. I feel like we do a pretty good job of getting around the... what is it? The Park Cafe, I think? Is that what it's called?
0: The like downtown
1: yes.
0: on 20th there?
1: Yes.
0: You've never been to the Park Cafe?
1: I don't... I'm sorry to say.
0: That and then, the Broadway Cafe are like well, tied for legendary cafes in town. Yeah.
1: And the other one that's hitting me, and I'm again, it's a legendary institution, is like Bridges.
0: What?
1: I know.
0: Wing night is fantastic.
1: I was supposed to go to a wing night one time with my ball hockey
0: yeah.
1: team, and then we ended up going somewhere else. And I had thought to myself at the time, I thought I was going to finally get to the legendary Bridges. And I just haven't gone, man.
0: The renos there that they did a few years ago, spectacular. I love the corner bar they have there, too. That's such a sneaky good spot. For me, yeah. one big one is the Sturdy Stone Building.
1: Mm-hmm.
0: I've never been in there.
1: Really?
0: I've driven past it so many times. What goes on in there? I don't know.
1: I was emceeing like the Civic Pancake Breakfast
0: yeah.
1: there, and it's right beside it. And so I've been in there.
0: I've never been in there. I love it from the outside. People chirp that building. I like the way it looks. I've always liked the Sturdy Stone Building. I don't know. The other place, though, is Odla on Broadway there.
1: Yeah.
0: Very fancy place. I've just...
1: Yeah.
0: More of a Black Cat Tavern kind of guy. That's
1: for
0: the
1: sure.
0: neighbor there. I'm always a Black Cat. They're unlimited pizza, spaghetti, meatballs, stuff like that. But we've gone to a lot of fancy suppers, not Odla. It's on the list.
1: Gotta check her out. Well,
0: I know.
1: There you go.
0: Let us know if there's a legendary Saskatoon spot you've never checked out before, but you don't really know why. 306-938-9800, the Seeger Awards text line.

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0: So many people have been asking me, I don't know if they trust you or not, even like Panky in our production department. There's like, okay, seriously, how is Kroger this morning? And I'm like, you know what? He's surprisingly doing okay. You haven't moved a ton. But again, kudos to you. Step up for mental health.
1: I'm putting on a brave face, man. This sucks. I'm hurting.
0: Well, I mean, because he, I don't know, he alluded to the fact. He said, do you think he actually did it? And I said, you know, here's the thing. I did not see Kroger out on the trail. Maybe you could have just gone and hit somewhere in a bush and then popped out at the end. But I said, his back was pretty sweaty.
1: I got video proof.
0: We compared sweaty backs at the end.
1: Oh,
0: and
1: I said
0: he was running a lot. It was a sweaty back.
1: I was going to put that in the video because it was a funny moment, but it was like too sweaty. Yeah. It was like off-putting. It was like, that's not even fun sweaty. That's just kind of gross sweaty.
0: Yeah.
1: One thing was, though, we all showed up. And again, chaos on Spadina. Absolute chaos.
0: So many people.
1: Like 8,000 plus people. Everyone's getting organized or whatever. We see our own Kira Miller, the pride of Landis, with like the most small town thing ever. She's carrying a lawn chair. And we're like, why are you carrying that lawn chair? You're not running with that lawn chair. Like, is that your strategy? You're going to take a quick, like, five and just sit down?
0: Sit down, yeah.
1: And she's like, no, my boyfriend's going to be here, but I might just, like, leave the lawn chair somewhere for him to find later. And I'm just like,
0: because it was hard to find anyone.
1: I know,
0: you're right.
1: You couldn't find anybody. It was just chaos. But I just love that. Hey, like, that's such a small town thing. I'll just leave it by the bush. You go find it later.
0: I had the similar thought because I was like, should I bring a hoodie or not? As it turned out, I'm glad I didn't, because once we got running, it was mega hot.
1: Yeah.
0: But I thought, if I have to, maybe I'll just stash it in the bush and then grab it later on the way back.
1: Huge shout out to everyone who ran in the Step Up for Mental Health, man. The 5K, the 10K, the marathon, the fun walk, whatever you did.
0: Yeah.
1: Job well done. Biggest run in Saskatchewan history. You were part of it. Proud of you.
0: We're already counting down the next year's, but I think next year we just do the five. How about?
1: I'm going to be sick that day.
0: Oh, yeah.
1: I think I'm going to be sick that day.
0: Sure.

0: Maren Morris, 80s Mercedes, the new Kick 98. It's Gregor and Croker. Kira is a very important person here, so she's out and about doing new stuff.
1: Yeah.
0: We're just...
1: We're left to talk sports.
0: Exactly, right? The NHL season starts tomorrow. That really snuck up on me.
1: Wow, it's short. They shortened the preseason and they made the regular season longer, which I like. Like, I'm ready to go.
0: Me too. You're a Kings fan. I'm a diehard Flames fan. What do you think of the Kings this year before we get into our Stanley Cup predictions?
1: You know, they've improved from last year, but we did add a lot of age, which maybe not really for us. You know, we got the Zuccarello, the Hollas, great players, you know, maybe 5-6 years ago. So remains to be seen. I don't know. I never underestimate Darcy Kemper. Got himself a Stanley Cup ring. He was amazing for us 2 years ago. So,
0: former Bobcat.
1: Yeah, we'll see what happens. That's right.
0: Former Saskatoon Bobcat. I went to goalie camps with him all the time back in the day. And it was awesome. Like us younger goalies would just watch him and be like, whoa. It was unreal. Anyway, for all... the other Kings fans listening, all three of you in the area. There you go, Kings breakdown.
1: Well, hey, Flames fans, you guys are going to be putting bags over your head this year, I must say.
0: That's okay, but we know it. We know that we're in a little bit of a rebuild. We got a young squad. Our goalie is awesome, right?
1: I like Zane Parekh. He's cool.
0: Last year, the Saddle Dome. That's the big thing, right? Yeah. We just can't lose that final game at the Saddle Dome. That's the only goal. Just win the final game at the Saddle Dome before we get our big fancy building. But we're team of the future. That's what I say.
1: Special shout out to, speaking of former Bobcats, Connor's area. Yeah, I'm predicting kind of a big bounce back season for him. I think he's dealing with a little bit of injury and whatnot last year. They're slotting him in the third line already. Yeah. I think he needs bigger minutes. I hope the Flames wake up and give him to him.
0: I think so. But Stanley Cup predictions, who do you think is going to win it?
1: The Kings, baby.
0: Okay, grow up.
1: So as long as it's I'm anybody but Edmonton. Yeah. ABE, baby.
0: I'm saying Colorado. I think they finally figure it out because since they won their cup, it's just kind of been like they've been coasting a bit. I think the dog, Nathan MacKinnon, I think he finally kind of gets it back together because they got a good squad, but they just got to play the Stars. They got to play the Wild so often, right? So
1: it's a tough division.
0: I'm going Colorado. You're going, what a homer pick over there. Wow.

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0: sneaky good karaoke song there from Cameron Whitcomb, Kingdom of Fear. Any song you can kind of like scream sing, right?
1: Yeah, that's my go-to. That's my,
0: I know.
1: That's my wheelhouse.
0: Because you can't really sing well, may as well scream sing, and it kind of sounds the same, right? It's Gregor and Croker. Happy Monday here, friends. I have a bit of a retort to your rant this morning.
1: Okay.
0: It was about pumpkin spice coffins, which is a bit ridiculous, right?
1: We've jumped the shark even for pumpkin spice.
0: Yeah, but I will say, I like pumpkin spice stuff.
1: Wow.
0: Like, I like the more pumpkin spice, the better, right? Like you were saying, pumpkin spice Triscuits sounds lovely.
1: I don't know.
0: Sounds lovely.
1: I don't know. I'm drawing the line when they came out with the pastries that you cook in your toaster. Pop-Tarts.
0: It took you that long to figure
1: spice
0: out Pop-Tarts?
1: I don't know. It was on the tip of my tongue. Yeah, that was kind of like, I'm like, okay, I would enjoy that. And I like the muffins and the donuts, but now, we're getting into toilet papers and such.
0: See, toilet paper, useless. Why do you need that, right? I get the scent, whatever. But again, I agree. There's some things that are ridiculous, but I am all for like pumpkin spice M&Ms and stuff like that.
1: Wow.
0: There seemed to be some kind of trend of people hating on pumpkin spice in like 2015, 2016, because it was so popular. And that's the thing. You hate on the popular thing, right? Also, here in Saskatchewan, you got to be like blue collar, right? You can't be like in these fancy New York flavors.
1: Yeah.
0: But like, they are good. I know we're supposed to be blue collar, black coffee, and that's it, right?
1: Cheerios, though? You got the Cheerios?
0: Oh, yeah.
1: Oh, man, you're all in, eh? Well, fair enough. Different strokes for different folks. Jordan Davis.

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19: This is Venice Ferguson with your Saskatoon weather. Sunny and a high of 19 today. Tonight, clear, low 6. Tomorrow, mix of sun and cloud, wind west 30, high 19. Clearing on Wednesday, high 16, sunny and a high of 16 for Thursday. Closing out the work week with sunshine and a high of 19.
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0: So many different ways to win tickets for his show. And his show, not like, you know, he was announced he's going to be at the Grey Cup halftime thing, but like his show here, if you missed it earlier this morning, Sasktel Center, a Saturday night, April the 10th. He's doing a whole big cross Canada thing. And we're one of the stop downs. Let's go.
1: Yeah, I can't wait. Can't wait to see him at the Grey Cup doing the halftime thing. And then we get to see it in person as well. So that's going to be awesome. You can win some tickets over on the website, kick98.com. You just have to fill out a form. We didn't make you jump through any hoops, just a form, and then you're good. You can also win some on our Facebook page. We're giving some away there. You just do the old comment, like, and share. Boom goes the dynamite. Also, we got a text contest as well. Kendra's going to pick a winner later on. You have to spell mustache properly with an O.
0: Oh, goodness.
1: I know. Here we go with the O's again. If you were listening earlier today, we had a spelling bee redemption, and Gregor spelt maneuver without an O. And he's like, what? It doesn't have an O. It definitely has an O, and there's also an O in mustache. Are you one of the people that misses the O in mustache as well?
0: Oh, no, I've got it, and I've been just taking it on the teeth here on the Secret Rewards text line.
1: Let's
0: see.
1: As you should.
0: Heather, Eric, Kyle, everybody, Sue, it's spelled with an O. Where are you? Don't Americanize yourself. I've just never seen it with the O.
1: But again, just in case you didn't know, there is an O in mustache. We get a lot of people just texting in M-U-S-T-A-C-H-E. No, there is an O in there. Send us the word mustache, because Riley Green's Ned Flanders is fantastic. That's a delicious upper lip sweater that he has. 938-9800. Text us the word mustache.
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14: Good afternoon. Here's your news for Monday, September 28th. The city of Saskatoon celebrated the grand opening of the Coming Home Center this morning. The center is located on the 7th floor of the First Nations Bank of Canada building on Yellow Quill First Nation Urban Reserve territory. The space offers Indigenous women, girls, and Two-Spirit people a place to access services, ceremony, cultural traditions, and a gathering place. The grand opening coincides within the same week of the National Day of Truth and Reconciliation. One woman was arrested following an evade police incident early this morning. At around 3:30, officers in the area of 8th Street East and Cumberland Avenue South saw a vehicle speeding around. Upon attempting a traffic stop, the vehicle began to evade police, striking multiple police vehicles. Following verbal commands from officers, the driver was arrested without further incident and later found to be in possession of suspected methamphetamine. As a result, the 26-year-old female is now facing 8 charges, including impaired driving. Average retail gasoline prices in Saskatoon have fallen 4.2 cents per liter in the last week, averaging 184.64 cents per liter as of yesterday, according to Gas Buddy. This compares with the national average that fell 2.8 cents per liter in the last week to 179.96. Patrick DeHaan, head of petroleum analysis at Gas Buddy, says although diesel, after seeing record level prices, fell in most provinces, he notes that President Trump's continued deliberation over a potential U.S. diesel export ban could have implications for Canadian supply, given how closely tied the two countries' fuel markets are. A Mad Canada Memorial sign has been erected on Highway 305 near Glen Abbey Boulevard, just north of Warman. It was December 21st, 2018, that 11-year-old Sophie Schnurr was killed by an impaired driver at that location. The Mad Canada Memorial sign dedication in Sophie's name took place over the weekend. And a note from the roads, construction on Circle Drive East starts today. The work is being done to install a new sanitary sewer. The work will take place on southbound Circle Drive East between Attridge Drive and just south of 108th Street. Construction is expected to take approximately 3 months. Over to sports, it was back to work on the practice field for the Saskatchewan Roughriders this morning, ahead of Friday's home game with Calgary. The green and white had two newcomers on the Mosaic Stadium turf after signing a pair of Americans, defensive lineman Trevin Ma'ai and receiver Marcus Sanders Jr. South of the border, where week three of the NFL season ends, with the Monday night matchup of 2-0 Philadelphia at 1-1 Chicago. Over to hockey, where the Saskatoon Blades reduced their roster by one player to 26 by reassigning 16-year-old goaltender Max Hartel to an under-18 AAA team in his hometown of Calgary. The Bridge City Bunch are off until a Friday home game against Red Deer. Meanwhile, with the end of the Major League regular season, baseball's wildcard playoff matchups are set. All four best-of-three series begin tomorrow, with Philadelphia in Atlanta and the Cubs at San Diego in the National League, along with Houston at home to the White Sox and Boston going to the Yankees in the American League. The defending champion LA Dodgers, Milwaukee, Cleveland, and Tampa Bay earned byes into the respective league division series. Over to weather, today is sunny and a high of 19, tonight clear, low of just 6, Tuesday a mix of sun and cloud, wind west at 30, high 19, and at night cloudy periods, low plus 5, Wednesday clearing, high of 16. Right now it's 14 degrees in Saskatoon. I'm Kira Miller, and that's your news.
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0: Fun fact, Mr. Greger, September is National Chicken Month. Did you know that?
1: I have heard, yeah. I follow the Chicken Sask. Yeah.
0: Chicken Month is this month. Random question for you. Favorite chicken dish in Saskatoon and or Saskatchewan? Like, money's not an option. You can go anywhere. You can buy any chicken dish. What's your go-to Saskatoon chicken?
1: Oh, my goodness. You know what's not as crazy? It's... I started making, and this is at my own at home, but okay. it was a recipe that you got from Chicken Sask. You get your chicken and you put it in the slow cooker with some salsa and cheese over. I have made that probably 5 times since you posted that. I'm not even joking. Mm-hmm. You come to my house right now, it's our leftovers from last night.
0: It's the pulled apart chicken tacos. Yes. You just put a chicken breast and salsa in there, let it do its thing, and then you shred it up.
1: Shred
0: it
1: all up.
0: It is so good. I haven't made that in a while. That is a good chicken dish, by
1: the
0: way.
1: Buddy, we had it last night. My son, I thought, I'm going to finish this run. I want a big thing mm-hmm. and a nice slow cooked meal. I didn't have to do much because, you know, I was going to be tired. And then my son had hockey tryouts. I'm thinking, this gives him some good protein. And then, you know, before he went to his tryout. Fantastic.
0: It's literally all you have to do is just chicken breasts and salsa in the air fryer. And then you rip it up. Or the slow cooker. It doesn't really matter. We do slow cooker, air fryer, doesn't really matter. And then, it's just this awesome taco dish. For me at home, I've been doing the Hawkins Cheesy's chicken fingers. I get chicken breasts and I slice them up into tenders, and then I get the Hawkins cheesies and I pound them into powder.
1: What?
0: And that's the coating. You throw them in the air fryer for like 20 minutes. They're unreal. It's like cheesy shake and bake.
1: Wow, I might have to
0: make
1: that.
0: I did it with wings. I did it with wings 2 weeks ago, and then I did it with just like chicken tenders. Unreal, man. Unreal. But if we're talking about places you go to get chicken, Goblin's Grill, they always talk about the burgers there.
1: Burgers,
0: But man, the chicken sandwich and the chicken fingers there, some of the best in town. Outside of Saskatoon, King's Chicken in Rostern.
1: Whoa.
0: King's Fried Chicken, man. It's just this old school 70s looking place. It looks like it belongs on Dazed and Confused, the movie.
1: Wow.
0: Like, it's just so retro. The gravy is unreal. King's Chicken in Rostern, if you know, you know. And the Co-op Chicken. Because it's like $5 for 3 chicken fingers, and it's actually really, really good. I love the Co-op Chicken.
1: I just had the chicken Alfredo at the Cave the other time, too. Oh, my goodness. That was incredible, too.
0: Shout out to all the hardworking chicken farmers out there.
1: Man, I am hungry. T-Swift.

0: You know you like your job when you just hang out for a couple hours after you're done. Like, Gregor's technically done at, like, 10, 11 o'clock, and yeah. It's past noon now, and we're like, hey, let's just keep hanging out. Because
1: I'm enjoying this, man. I like the kick.
0: I like just hanging out, making memories with you on the air. Kira's doing a news thing, because, again, she's very important around here. She wears many hats. We were talking about the phantom buzz on your phone, like the phantom vibrate. When you think your phone vibrates in your pocket, you think you got a text, you check it, nothing. But you're like, I swear it vibrated in my pocket. Now, in today's age with the iPhone, probably happens quite a bit. Back in our day, the flip phone days, this never happened.
1: No.
0: Because the vibrate on those flip phones back in the day, they were like 20 times more powerful than what's on these iPhones. Hey, remember how strong those vibrations were?
1: They would the phone would almost jump off. Like you could leave it on like a hard counter.
0: It would jump off the table, right? If you let it there for a while, it would and it would fall off. Right?
1: Yeah.
0: I remember just sitting there, Holy Cross High School in the cafeteria. You're studying, you're doing whatever, and then all of a sudden your buddy's phone would go off. And you're just like, whoa, you thought those, like the alerts on your phone, like the Amber alerts or whatever, you thought those woke you up, right? Back in the day, the vibrate, I don't know what they were doing with that vibrate setting on the flip phones. That was no phantom vibrations there. You know when it vibrates or not with the old flip phones.

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1: I'm Steve Chisholm, and here's what's kicking around Saskatoon. 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
1: It's time for another episode of Is It a Good Idea? You got Croker, you got Gregor. Happy Monday, friends. Is it a good idea, Gregor, to play roulette and only bet on the numbers of your favorite hockey players?
2: You know, pretty typically, I would probably say no.
1: Okay.
2: Maybe something a little more scientific. Yeah. I don't know. I've not actually rouletted. It looks exciting and fun. I don't know how to do it.
1: You've never rouletted.
2: No. Clearly.
1: I've never heard that before. I've never rouletted in my life.
2: I'm either playing poker or blackjack when I'm out at the casino.
1: How is roulette confusing to you? You just put it on a number, and if it hits, you win. If not, whatever.
2: But I don't know if I win. I never know. It seems very exciting, like I said. But I don't know where to put the things down. I'm always nervous I'm going to put them in the wrong place, and everybody's going to laugh at me.
1: I was just out at the Dunes doing a little video because it's their 30th anniversary. Yeah. If you're a Seager Rewards member, you swipe your membership card. You're in to win a bunch of stuff. They're giving away $25,000 bi-weekly. Like two draws. So two people are winning $25,000 every 2 weeks.
2: What?
1: So if you're a Seager Rewards member, you might want to get out to the Dunes and do some playing, get in those draws. But I was doing a little fun video to see how long $40 would last me. And I just sat at the roulette table betting on my favorite hockey players. So like Ron Hextall, Jerome Iginla, Ed Belfour, hey?
2: They didn't
1: 0 for 5.
2: Hit. No.
1: 0 for
2: okay,
1: 5.
2: Good. I was like,
1: and
2: come
1: then,
2: off.
1: And then the worker at Dakota Dunes, shout out May. She was filming me. I asked, what's your favorite number? She's like, 5. Boom.
2: What?
1: 5. I won my last roll, right? And I'm like, let's go.
2: Wow.
1: Now, I would have cashed out, but it's for the video, right? For the gram. So I let it ride, and I ran out of money about 3 minutes after that.
2: No.
1: In case you're wondering, $40 lasted me about 19 minutes playing roulette.
2: That's a fun 19
1: That's
2: minutes,
1: not
2: though.
1: Not bad.
2: Riding some high highs, that's for sure.

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2: I'm Steve Chisholm, and here's what's kicking around Saskatoon. 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
6: This is Venice Ferguson with your Saskatoon weather. Sunny and a high of 19 today. Tonight, clear, low 6. Tomorrow, mix of sun and cloud, wind west 30, high 19. Clearing on Wednesday, high 16, sunny, and a high of 16 for Thursday. Closing out the work week with sunshine and a high of 19.
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0: Knock, knock. Who's there? A brand new contest here on Kick 98. We've teamed up with our good friends over at the Shark Club, one of the best places to watch sports here in Saskatoon, to give away a bunch of $100 gift cards. Here's how you win. Over on our Facebook page right now, we have four different scores for the Monday Nighter. And going forward, all season long, we're going to be guessing the scores and who wins for the Monday Nighter. So you got Team Gregor. You're going Eagles over the Bears tonight, 27-14.
1: Correct.
0: Now, do you know ball, like when it comes to the NFL?
1: Enough.
0: You're more of a CFL fan, though, right?
1: I'm more of a CFL guy. I used to be more of an NFL guy. It's kind of lost me the last few years.
0: Same.
1: But, yeah.
0: I'm more of a CFL guy now. I've always been diehard CFL. Like, I just grew up in one of those families. We're always going to the games. It's just part of our DNA, the Croakers. But the NFL is also great. I've just never understood how, like, two fan bases, they don't get along, right?
1: That's true.
0: Like, the NFL fans, oh, CFL, three downs, oh, the Rouge, Mickey Mouse, It's still football, man, right? Right?
1: For
0: it's still
1: sure.
0: football. And the CFL fans who are like, oh man, a CFL All-Star team would mop the floor with these guys. No, they wouldn't, guys. The NFL is a little bit ahead of the CFL. But
1: pretty
0: both
1: elite.
0: Are great. Both are great, right? So, again, you're coming into this with some knowledge, right?
1: Yeah.
0: You know that Caleb Williams out for Chicago, so that's probably went with the Eagles.
1: Yeah, well, you know, they still are only a couple of years removed from winning at all, so they still got that pedigree.
0: Yeah, exactly. Kira, she also went with the Eagles, 17-10. Kendra went with the Eagles, 34-15. I'm going with the Bears. Case Keenum, third string quarterback, starting with the Bears. Upset story. Let's go. You'll want to win $100 to our friends at the Shark Club. Mosey on over to the Facebook page. Guess who is going to be closest out of us four? If you are on the right side, you might win $100 to our friends at the Shark Club. Good luck.
1: By the way, if you're choosing Team Kendra, though, be wary. She texted me, my knowledge of football is limited to who has made cameos on Simpsons episodes. So just saying. Choose her team with a grain of salt.
0: Kendra does not know ball.

0: Kroger, Kick 98. Kendra's going to be in here shortly, too. We were, teasing her a bit a minute ago. We've got this new contest with the Shark Club. We're predicting the NFL Monday Nighter scores. And I said, she texted me, and, you know, bear in mind, my knowledge is limited to who's ever been on Simpsons episodes. I've actually gone back to the start of watching The Simpsons on the weekend.
1: Okay.
0: I went back to season one, episode one, and my wife came downstairs. She's like, why are you watching this? I said, Kroger drops so many Simpsons references. I just want to make sure I'm sharp and I'm with it. You know, I haven't watched it in many a year, and it's still so funny.
1: Do you still have, like, the DVD box sets?
0: I have some of them, the original ones, but I was watching all of these on the app. But I have old Family Guy box sets and Simpsons box sets.
1: I know. I still, like, even though you can watch them on Disney Plus or whatever it is, I still would rather watch them on my DVD box sets. I don't know why, right? It's kind of like a what's your algorithm, because all I'm seeing right now on my TikTok and Instagram feed is just old Simpsons clips. I follow a bunch of those accounts that just like edit and mash up all these old Simpsons clips. Every third TikTok I see is just a gold Simpsons moment from back in the day. Remember when there's like another Homer at Moe's? Homer? Who is Homer? And he gets like thrown out of the bar, and then the actual Homer walks by. And it's just like, man. See, Kendra knows ball when it comes to Simpsons references.
0: Yes.
1: She made that cross stitch of Marge Simpson holding the potato.
0: Amazing.
1: I just think they're neat. That's a no ball Simpsons situation right there. So.
0: Well, and why am I rewatching them? We got to get Kira watching them. She's the one who should be borrowing our DVD sets.
1: She's getting pretty upset at us at our random Simpsons references. What is it, like 17 times a morning now?
0: Pretty much.
1: We're pretty bad with it.

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1: 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They got a lot of contests and stuff going on. Tagged us on the socials. Just get our attention that way. 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
14: This is Venice Ferguson with your Saskatoon weather. Sunny and a high of 19 today. Tonight, clear, low 6. Tomorrow, mix of sun and cloud, wind west 30, high 19. Clearing on Wednesday, high 16, sunny and a high of 16 for Thursday. Closing out the work week with sunshine and a high of 19.
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0: Morgan Wallen, Kick 98, Gregor Croker making way for Kendra. She's going to get you through the rest of Monday. More new pop, new country on the way. When we get back here tomorrow, we'll have to ask Kira, too. Have you had some pumpkin pie yet this season? It's my favorite season, hey?
1: And I have pumpkin pie year-round. It's not just a season for me.
0: Man,
1: it's a lifestyle, okay?
0: I love it.
1: I don't get the people who don't like pumpkin pie. I get it's the consistency. Like, it's kind of mushy, right? Mm. That's the one thing. It's so good.
0: Oh,
1: like, people who complain about pumpkin spice flavoring everything, pumpkin spice is just pumpkin pie.
0: Yeah.
1: Like, when you think about it, right? It tastes the exact same. So that's why I never got the pumpkin spice hate, because it's basically just another word for pumpkin pie. I'll put pumpkin pie... I'll try to like put it into like milkshakes and stuff. You ever make like a pumpkin pie milkshake?
0: Put
1: a slice of leftover pumpkin pie, couple of scoops of vanilla ice cream, a little splash of milk. You got a pumpkin pie milkshake. It's delightful.
0: Wow. I might have to try that. Yeah. We actually bought some pie filling yesterday, so we're good to go.
1: If you get one of those Costco pumpkin pies, which are also delightful, mm-hmm. do you get a paper towel and soap up all the... juice?
0: The sweat?
1: Whatever is that?
0: It's
1: I don't know.
0: Sweat. I always think the pie is nervous I'm going to eat it.
1: I don't know what that is. I can't eat that. That's the only thing about pumpkin pie. It's the glare
0: when you buy it. Wow.
1: I'm not eating the pumpkin sweat. I get a little, I do the dab. I dab it and I'm good, right?
0: No, I'm taking it all in. I want all of that pumpkin, baby. Here's one for you. What do you think? You mentioned the Costco pie. What do you make of the legend, the Saskatoon legend of the bulk cheese warehouse?
1: Oh.
0: Are they pumpkin pies they got from Costco? Costco and or vice versa? Who started? Who did the first one?
1: I think the bulk cheese ones are too runny to be from Costco.
0: I don't think they're the same.
1: I don't think they're the same.
0: The people that suggest they're the same, I'm like, I buy some from both.
1: Mm-hmm.
0: And to me, they're completely different.
1: We need to have a taste test when they both come out
0: both
1: later on.
0: Delicious.
1: Let's write it down. Let's write it down.
0: Note it down, yeah.
1: Tough day at the office eating pumpkin pies from different places. Tough day.
0: Oh, we'll take the burden on.

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Tyler Joe Miller on Kick 98. This is Kendra joining you Monday afternoon already. Going through the Seeger Awards text line 306-938-9800. Seeing all the different ways people, well, are telling others about Kick 98. That's right. $300 Kick Cash today. Just show us a screenshot or some sort of evidence that you're, you know, telling your friends about Kick 98. A big shout out to Northern Fireplace for helping us deliver Kick Cash to an awesome listener who'll be picking that up today.

Lady Gaga and Bruno Mars die with a smile after 2 o'clock on the new Kick 98. My name is Kendra, and I'm all about the small wins. This weekend, for the first time ever, I actually remembered to wear gloves while raking leaves. Like I said, it is a small win, but I am very happy I am not a resident of Blister City right now. Now, wait and see if I remember next time, because there's still plenty of yard work ahead of us. We're just into fall, after all.

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0: Saskatoon's hottest music, Kick 98 with Kendra. A lot of dressing rooms over the past few years have kind of disappeared. Many stores just never even had them in the first place. So you kind of play a bit of a guessing game. It's very interesting, though, is reading that few stores in the UK have now, adopted AI virtual try-on systems. So the idea is you walk over to the screen, you take a picture of yourself, and they will let you try on digital versions of the clothing that they have in store. And I'm thinking, oh, well, that's better than nothing, I guess. Though, I know I'm not the only one, especially if you're buying pants, right? It's not just about how it looks, it's how it feels, right? You got to do the sit-down test, you got to do the bending over test. There's a lot to trying on clothes beyond just how does it look.
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1: This is Venice Ferguson with your Saskatoon weather. Sunny and a high of 19 today. Tonight, clear, low 6. Tomorrow, mix of sun and cloud, wind west 30, high 19. Clearing on Wednesday, high 16, sunny and a high of 16 for Thursday. Closing out the work week with sunshine and a high of 19.
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Lefty with Boston, though last night she was in Los Angeles making her first ever red carpet appearance at the MTV VMAs, which one of those award ceremonies used to be like so huge, of course, when MTV still played music videos. But you know what? Still a lot of big water cooler moments, still a lot of clips. I had to, of course, catch up on Reels and YouTube this morning as well. And it was a big night for the pop girlies, like Madonna, the big winner last night, Artist of the Year, and of course Taylor Swift picked up Music Video of the Year. It's the new Kick 98 with Talk and Time Machine. Left the

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1: Everyone's got opinions, nothing but words, but it don't make a difference, only care about yours.

You and me, Cameron Whitcomb on the new Kick 98 with Kendra. One of my favorite things Facebook has ever done, that memories feature, letting you know what happened on this day, whatever year. And usually it's big accomplishments or anniversaries. For me, the end of September, this is usually when I start getting pictures of dairy coolers, because through the years, for some reason, I feel the need to document my first spotting of eggnog each year. But at least now I know to be on the lookout.

Kendra Ridgeline, Cruise on the new Kick 98. This is Kendra. I remember when I first got my license, the thing to do was be seen doing a few laps of Main Street. That is the small town thing to do, or at least it used to be. Because over the past couple of years, first my nephew and now my niece, they get their licenses. So I'm going, okay, you do a few laps already? No. The cool thing for teenagers to do is now just like pick a location, park, and catch up from the back of your vehicles, which I guess the price of fuel is a lot cheaper.

0: I'm Steve Chisholm, and here's what's kicking around Saskatoon. 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

Saskatoon's hottest music, Kick 98, and the way to win two tickets to the first show of the season at Persephone, we'll text the word WAKE, because that is the name of the show. Fantastic reviews rolling in so far. Lots of laughs, a few tears, and some surprises as well. You want to be there. It is the world premiere. So text, again, WAKE to 306-938-9800. I'll be talking to a winner later on this afternoon.

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14: This is Venice Ferguson with your Saskatoon weather. Sunny and a high of 19 today. Tonight, clear, low 6. Tomorrow, mix of sun and cloud, wind west 30, high 19. Clearing on Wednesday, high 16, sunny, and a high of 16 for Thursday. Closing out the work week with sunshine and a high of 19.
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0: Oh, hello.
1: How's it going?
0: Good.
1: I wanted to catch you because the text message you sent in earlier, you had 15% battery life, and I thought, oh, I better call her before it's all gone.
0: Oh, I'm good for that now.
1: All right, yeah, so I saw your group chat. You were letting people know tuning in to Kick 98.
0: Yeah, some of them said they knew that already.
1: Oh, awesome. Well, for Sharon, you know, sharing the love with us, we wanted to share $300 with you.
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0: Well, that's wonderful. Thank you.

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No fooling, a whole lot of winning going on here at Kick 98. Janice winning $300 Kick cash this afternoon. A big thank you to Northern Fireplace helping out with that. And I'm giving away two tickets to see Wake, the first show of the season on the main stage over at Persephone. Just text the word Wake to 306-938-9800 through the Seeker Awards text line for your chance to win.

Maroon 5 played on the new Kick 98. This is Kendra taking a look at traffic. Well, it's now the other side of Circle Drive East that is going to be slow going. Well, northbound, that construction over by the 108th Street overpass wrapped up. The other side, so going southbound on Circle Drive between Attridge and 108th Street overpass there. That is where there is a new construction zone that's going to be set up for the next 3 months. So slowing down to 60 in that area. And if there's other slow going areas around town you want to let people know about, hey, pass it along. It's 306-938-9800 through the Seeger Awards text line.

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Naomi Sharon on the new Kick 98. This is Kendra. Another stunning fall afternoon here in Saskatoon. 19 degrees. Yes, please. Honestly, I do not think looking outside the lawns in a lot of areas, including my backyard, has looked this good all year. Absolutely loving that. Even if the ladybugs have completely taken over. I know even just doing any work outside the past couple of days has meant that as soon as I sit down inside, I'm finding ladybugs all over. So then I'm running to the front door and letting them out once again.

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14: I'm Les Lazarick with your Saskatoon weather. Clear this evening, becoming partly cloudy overnight, wind becoming light, a low of 6. Cloudy tomorrow morning, becoming a mix of sun and cloud near noon, wind west 30 kilometers per hour, a high of 19. For Tuesday night, mainly cloudy, wind west 20 kilometers an hour, becoming light near midnight, a low of plus 5. Sunny for Wednesday and a high of 16.
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0: Saskatoon's hottest music, the new Kick 98 this morning. Huge announcement. April 10th, Sastel Center is the place to be because Riley Green is going to be performing. And Jen, you just won yourself some tickets for the show.
1: Oh, no way. That's so exciting.
0: That's right. You got yourself two tickets. You texted the word mustache. But I also saw you texted in a bit of a chicken recipe as well.
1: I did, yeah.
0: All right. So I got to know. What's all involved in this chicken recipe?
1: Okay. So you take Doritos.
0: Mm-hmm.
1: We usually do the nacho ones. And then you crush them up. And then you kind of use that as a breading. You dip your chicken in egg and then flour and then or the flour, egg, and then the Doritos.
0: Okay. Nacho, personally, my favorite kind of Doritos, and nice and bright as well.
1: Yeah, and then you kind of slice them open lengthwise, and then you stuff cream cheese on the inside, and then you just bake it in the oven.
0: I love the sounds of that. See, because you added that chicken addition, I was like, okay, she's my winner this afternoon. She gave me ideas for supper. She gave me that, so I got to give her some tickets.
1: Oh, no.

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1: Taking a look at the traffic map of Saskatoon, Central Avenue heading north right before Attridge. There has been a crash in that area, and Attridge itself also slowing right down heading eastbound in that same sort of area at this time. If there's any other trouble areas on the roads around and about Saskatoon, pass along the details at 306-938-9800.
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lot of freebies and winning going on over at kick98.com. Make sure you're checking out the contest page because this one was just added. Riley Green, he's going to be performing Sastel Center Saturday. I love a good Saturday show, April 10th. Tickets aren't even on sale just yet. You can mark the calendar October 2nd. You can also head on over to our website. Like I said, we've got your chance to win there. Not just tickets, but our Rockstar package from the Parktown Hotel. So make sure you check it all out. Of course, no stranger to Riley Green. She's worked with him a few times and hopefully again in the future. It's Ella Langley, Loving Life Again.

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1: It's that wonderful time of year where you've got many returning favorites as well as new TV shows kicking off their seasons. And speaking of favorites, the New York Times recently released a poll of the top shows of the 21st century. In the top three, you've got Mad Men, The Wire at number two, and in the top spot, Breaking Bad. Speaking of favorite TV shows, producer Ryan Murphy has teased a Glee reboot that may see several of the original cast members return. Glee originally ran from 2009 to 2015, and many of their covers absolutely dominated iPod shuffles. Another biopic is in the works. We already know that Tom Holland has signed on to play the legendary dancer Fred Astaire. We now know that Margaret Qualley will be playing Astaire's sister Adele, and Sabrina Carpenter is set to play the iconic Ginger Rogers, his dance partner who famously did everything backwards and in high heels. And that's the latest in the world of entertainment.
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Tim Hicks on the new Kick 98, making her way around town on the daily commute, and of course that wonderful time of year with all of the after school activities. Heads up, there's a new construction zone that has popped up and will be up for a few months at least. The city is saying 3 months, slowing down to 60 in that stretch of Circle Drive, heading south between Attridge and just south of 108th Street.

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2: I'm Les Lazarick with your Saskatoon weather. Clear this evening, becoming partly cloudy overnight. Wind becoming light, a low of 6. Cloudy tomorrow morning, becoming a mix of sun and cloud near noon. Wind west 30 kilometers per hour, a high of 19. For Tuesday night, mainly cloudy. Wind west 20 kilometers an hour, becoming light near midnight, a low of plus 5. Sunny for Wednesday and a high of 16.
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0: Kick 98 with an update in traffic. Heads up, things are really slow going. Circle Drive East heading southbound. This stretch is right around the 8th Street overpass. Just got a call that there has been an accident in that southbound lane. Again, Circle Drive East by the 8th Street overpass. So try and find another way home, another way around that if you can at this time. And as always, if you have any more updates on traffic, pass it along. 306-938-9800.
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0: Kick Afternoons with Kendra, giving away two tickets to see the first show of the season on the main stage of Persephone. We're talking Wake, and I'm talking to Rosemary.
1: No way.
0: Yes way.
1: No, this is the closest I've ever gotten. I was happy with just actually winning two tickets.
0: You sure did. You got two tickets to see Wake on the main stage of Persephone.
1: Oh, my God. Great.
0: All right. You are nice and hyped for the show. Is there a theater buddy you're going to be bringing with you to a performance?
1: I will take my daughter.
0: Perfect. I always love taking my mom to shows at Persephone, so it is a fantastic mother-daughter day out. Enjoy yourselves at the show, and it runs on the main stage of Persephone till October 4th.

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